0: conscious and speaking almost a week after a botched execution attempt in Tennessee.
1: Now a 6AX finance update.
0: The ASX ahead of the open this morning at 8,735. Gold selling at $4,164 an ounce. The Aussie dollar 69 US cents, 12,471 Indonesian rupiah.
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0: LIV Golf has secured a possible $300 million funding lifeline from a private equity firm. It's hoped it'll extend the breakaway tour through 2027. And all-rounder Cameron Green has been ruled out of the first test against South Africa in Durban after an abdominal strain. That's the latest news update. I'm Scott Maiman from the Capital Radio Newsroom.
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3: 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Watch out for debris on the Mitchell Freeway northbound after Hepburn Ave, left lane affected. The Mitchell southbound, busy Hepburn Ave to Reed. North on the Quinana, active at Rowley Road, then crawling Farrington Road to Leach Highway. Tongan Highway on the brakes northbound, Kelvin Road to Hull Road. Row Highway under speed northbound at Tongan Highway and both ways at Great Eastern Highway Bypass. 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
2: 6AX four-day forecast.
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4: 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Partly cloudy one for Perth today. There is a very slight chance of rain this afternoon or this evening as we go for 23 degrees today. Showers in the morning tomorrow, but then clearing as the day goes on, 19 degrees. A shower or two Friday as well, 19 again. A bit of a wet weekend coming up. We have showers for both Saturday and Sunday, tops around 20. Then the sun returns on Monday and Tuesday. 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
4: Good morning, it's Tim in for Nat and Westo this week. The guys will be back with you on Monday. Hey, welcome to the 7th of October. Happy Wednesday, happy hump day. And happy birthday to you if you are celebrating today. Some interesting people you share your birthday with today. It's Vladimir Putin's birthday today. This is the Russian national anthem, in case you're wondering. Of course, Vladimir Putin, born in Leningrad on this day in 1952. He turned 74 today. President of Russia since 2012 and just, strangely, just keeps winning elections no matter what happens. Jane Torville is turning 69 today. Yes, of Torville and Dean. Legendary British ice skating champion. We all remember the 1984 Olympics, right? And they did that amazing performance to Bolero and just blew everyone away.
5: And once again, a roar of applause. And on the far side of the rink, the people are standing and applauding.
4: Happy birthday, Jane Torville. Happy 67th birthday today to Simon Cowell, UK record producer and, of course, the man behind shows like Britain's Got Talent, American Idol and Pop Idol in the UK. Also signed bands like One Direction and Westlife and most recently was spotted doing some Uber Eats commercials.
6: Tonight, I'll be eating 5 miso black cod and a sashimi platter to share. Thank you.
4: Got to say happy birthday to one of our very own today, Mr. Tim Minchin. Well, actually born in Northampton in the UK in 1975, turning 51 today, but of course, born and raised here in Perth. He's a Perth boy, the man behind Matilda, the musical, and just really funny stage shows. And every Christmas, my family gets out his song, White Wine in the Sun.

Cream left 10cc. They went on to do some great songs as Godly and Cream. Like Cry and the very bizarre An Englishman in New York. So happy 81st birthday to Kevin Godley. Let's celebrate with one of his best from his time with 10cc Rubber Bullets on 6IX.

0: Jeez, how many legends can you cram into one supergroup? Tom Petty, Jeff Lynne, Bob Dylan, George Harrison, the Big O, Roy Orbison. Wow, Travelling Wilburys, forever classic 6IX. 17 past 8 now. Tim in for Nat and Westo this week on your classic breakfast, thanks to Fox Removals. Nat and Westo back on Monday after Nat has a quick holiday in Bali. She's such a classic Perth resident. I think she goes to Bali for almost every holiday she has, and I'm sure she's got a massage scheduled for some point today.
1: There you go. There's your gamelan.
2: Give me the Balinese plinky plonky music. I'm missing my daily massages that you always get in Bali. I'm tighter than a snare drum at the moment. Everywhere you walk down the streets of Bali, you're always getting offered Valium. I don't know if that's ever happened to you. It never happened to Chris, but I must look dodgy because people would say, you want Valium? Relax. I said, mate, I'm not working. I'm getting up at 9 o'clock in the morning. Massages every day. Copious amounts of Bintang. Why would I need Valium? The other thing you always get offered is massages. Massages, miss? Yes? Massages? Massages? It was day two. So I thought, why not? Let's just get straight in there. We go into this particular shop, one of those shops that have the bitey fish.
1: Yeah,
2: you
1: put
2: your feet in the fish and they nibble on your feet. Not that I've ever done that because it just seems a little bit dodgy to me. I said, yes, I'd like just a 90-minute massage, thank you. So she goes, yep, no problems. I'll send the masseuse in if you come into this room here. Before the receptionist left the room, she gave me a little package, which is your little pair of black disposable undies. Have you ever had a massage?
1: I've had massages, but I haven't
2: had... Have you ever had disposable undies?
1: No.
2: What do? Just wear your own undies in there?
1: Whatever you're supposed to wear, boardies or something?
2: Well, these ones are little black, see-through. Virtually nothing is left to the imagination. And it's a one-size-fits-all. I put them on and it looks like I'm wearing an oversized nappy. They are huge. You could get another person in there if you felt so inclined. Guys do wear them as well. I'm not sure how things stay in place when the blokes wear these undies. Anyway, I digress. So I put them on. I get told to lay on your front. And then the masseuse walks in. And she's, by Balinese standards, she's quite a solid lass. I mean, honestly, she could play rugby league, neck like a tree trunk. Anyway, I'm on my belly. I'm face down. She takes the sarong off because that's sort of on your back. Then she yanks my disposable undies and it felt like she was yanking them down towards my ankles. But they weren't that far down, but I thought, well, that's uncomfortably low. I thought, right, let's just enjoy this, and the massage begins. And then all of a sudden I felt pressure on my back. And I realised that Mal Meninga's actually straddling me at this point in time. So she's actually sitting on my buttocks. At that point in time, I was slightly scared because, you know, when they say, what sort of pressure would you like on the massage?
1: Yeah.
2: I thought, I need a good one. So I said, sort of medium to hard. I should have just said, I just need a nice light massage, because she was getting full leverage. She was leaning into my back. I felt like she was skinning me because all my skin was gathering up. She's just playing in my back fat. She's doing that. And it was lovely. It was releasing all the stress and it wasn't as rough as I had thought that it might have been. And then things got a little bit uncomfortable because what you've got to remember is after months of clean eating at home, I'm in Bali and my diet has changed to spicy food, breakfast pastries, rice, beer. I am blown up like a beach ball. And she's pushing, pushing, pushing. So any relaxation that I might have been feeling from the massage went out the window as I clenched for the longest 90 minutes of my entire life.
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1: 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Watch out for a breakdown in Forestfields. Tonkin Highway southbound at Hale Road, left lane blocked. Debris on the Mitchell Freeway northbound up to Hepburn Ave in the left lane there. Heading south on the Mitchell, slow going at Warwick Road merge. Quinana northbound, busy at Rowley Road, then crawling South Street to Leach Highway. You wouldn't operate a chainsaw blindfolded, so why dig without searching before you dig first? If you don't, you're digging blind. Search before you dig online every time. 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

0: legendary stuff from Earth, Wind & Fire on Perth's Forever Classic 6iX, part of your classic breakfast this morning. With Tim in for Nat and Westo. The guys will rejoin you on Monday, bright and early. It's 28 past 8 now. Better get the latest from the newsroom with Scotty Maimon next. I've got to say, it's a bit of a shark update. The 8:30 news, because there's so much going on in that space, right? Because, you know, the humpback whale that was on City Beach, that brought in the sharks, and now the people are talking about shark mitigation. There's been a delay to the shark netting that's apparently going to happen at Cottesloe still. It's sharks and more sharks. Coming up in the news with Scotty in just a moment, and a traffic update on the way too. Oh, Ben, between now and 9 o'clock, I'm going to give away those Priscilla Queen of the Desert musical tickets. Keep listening.
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13: Partly cloudy today, 23, the top for Perth. From the Capital Radio 6iX newsroom, I'm Scott Maimon. Fisheries Minister Jackie Jarvis denies there's a need to introduce a shark cull after announcing $5 million worth of extra shark mitigation strategies.
14: I don't think there's any appetite for a mass cull without seriously understanding the numbers. And so I don't think that there is any reason to call for mass cull for sharks. Where there are individual sharks that pose a threat, we can do that catch and kill order, which we have talked about recently. That is something that doesn't happen very often.
13: As part of the increased funding, there'll be more helicopter patrols and aerial shark surveillance across metropolitan beaches. Shark tagging efforts will be doubled and 10 new network receivers will be deployed. Meantime, the installation of a shark barrier at Cottesloe Beach has been delayed. The barrier was scheduled to be installed today, but adverse weather conditions have forced it to move to next Monday. The biggest defence expo in Australia enters its second day of a three-day program today, mostly without issue. Land Forces is being held in Perth for the first time. Last night, hundreds of anti-war protesters rallied outside the security zone. WA Police Powers ban activists from entering the zone around the Perth Convention Centre. The federal opposition says it won't target working holiday visas as part of its massive migration overhaul. If the coalition wins the next federal election, it plans to cut the net migration rate to 100,000 in its first and second year of government. It'll do this by targeting temporary visas made up of mainly students and graduates. Nationals leader Matt Canavan says small business owners will still be able to access short-term foreign workers.
6: The money they earn, almost invariably, they go and spend getting around Australia, going on holiday. And that helps our tourism sector as well. And because they're moving around a lot, they're typically not staying in long-term accommodation that's taking a house or a rental away from an Australian.
13: Paramount has officially completed its $100 billion takeover of Warner Brothers Discovery, marking one of the biggest mergers in the media history and ending movies labelled as Warner Brothers. An American death row inmate, Krista Pike, is now conscious and speaking almost a week after a botched execution attempt in Tennessee.
12: Now a 6IX finance update.
13: The ASX ahead of the open this morning at 8,735. Gold selling at $4,164 an ounce. The Aussie dollar, 69 US cents. 12,471 Indonesian rupiah.
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13: LIV Golf has secured a possible $300 million funding lifeline from a private equity firm. It's hoped it'll extend the breakaway tour through 2027. And all-rounder Cameron Green has been ruled out of the first test against South Africa in Durban after an abdominal strain. That's the latest news update. I'm Scott Maiman from the Capital Radio Newsroom.
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9: 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Watch out for a breakdown in Forestfield, Tonkin Highway southbound at Hale Road, at left lane blocked. Mitchell Freeway southbound, busy at Warwick Road merge. The Quinana northbound, underpass at Rowley Road, then crawling South Street to Leach Highway. Cray and Farmer Freeway and the tunnel busy westbound. And in Crawley, Mount Spray Road, queuing westbound approaching Hacker Drive. Priscilla, Queen of the Desert, has had to extend its season due to popular demand. Opens Regal Theatre October 17. Last shows and tickets at Ticketek. 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
0: Here's some of the best places to fill up or top up around Perth today in the northern suburbs for your unleaded Bourke Alkimos. 223.3 cents a litre. 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A bit further out to the east, unleaded Liberty Gosnells and also Shell High Wycombe, both at 227.5. 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
0: 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It's a partly cloudy one today for Perth. Very slight chance of showers later on this afternoon or this evening, and a top of 23 degrees. Tomorrow, showers in the morning, then easing across the day, top of 19. It's a shower or two for Friday too, and 19 again, and a bit of a wet weekend coming up. Showers for both Saturday and Sunday, tops around the 20 degree mark, and then the sunshine returning for Monday and Tuesday. 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

0: Now, that would be another one of those forever classics that nowadays you really only get here on 6IX. Love doing some classic Kinks for you. You really got me. Good morning. It's Tim here for your Wednesday, doing the classic breakfast thanks to Fox Removals, just looking after things for Nat and Westo this week. They're back with you on Monday. 8:43 now. Have you had your first coffee of the day, or your second, your third, your sixth, your seventh?
1: One thing I guess a lot of people do, whether they're working or retired or caring for kids or whatever, they get up and make a cup of coffee.
2: It's the first thing I do. I have a double shot every single morning.
1: Same here.
2: Even before a shower.
1: And, you know, the Nespresso does it for me.
2: Yep.
1: Not many coffee shops open at half past 3, 4 o'clock in the
2: Macca's.
1: Morning. Yeah, like I said, not many coffee shops open.
2: Coffee's all right, mate.
1: It's all right. But have you come across the latest thing?
2: Mm-hmm.
1: It's a deconstructed iced latte.
2: Oh, it sounds nice. Just the iced latte. I'm a little bit confused with the deconstructed. Does that mean they just give me the ingredients and I have to put it together?
1: Bingo, bango.
2: Is that what it is?
1: Yeah.
2: I'm not paying money to make my own bloomin' iced coffee.
1: But isn't that part of the thing? You go to a coffee shop with a barista and you find your coffee shop and the barista that you like that makes the coffee the way that you want it, whether it's an iced latte or whatever, you know, long macchiato, topped up, whatever your order is.
2: They do it for you. Here's $12.50. Give us the coffee.
1: $12.50. Well, you're getting paid more than some of us. With this, you get the ice, the espresso, the milk, the syrup, and the cold foam all separately.
2: Oh, that's stupid.
1: In different cups.
2: That's stupid. Is it Melbourne?
1: Oh, it probably is Melbourne. It could be here as well. I think it's being driven by influencers.
2: Influencers. And by the way, that's not a real job. A social influencer. It's not a real job.
1: You can't say influencer and just say, you've got to say it. Like, I'm an influencer.
2: I'm an influencer.
1: And I'm making aspirational cafe. So they take all these bits and pieces and film, like, whatever it is, a 10-second video shorts and then whack it up on their Insta. And
2: you do that far too well,
1: it's
2: mate.
1: It's my secret life.
2: It's a firm no from me, mate. If I'm paying money, you do it for me. What's the purpose?
1: I'm paying someone to do it for me. I'm paying, and then I'm doing their work and I'm using 5 different cups that are all going to get thrown.
2: I tell you what, why don't you give me discount, give me all the ingredients, and then I'll whack it together. But if I'm paying full price for a deconstructed iced coffee, get out of town with your man bun.
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5: 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Watch out for a crash in Willoughgee, Leach Highway westbound at Stock Road. Traffic heavy on the approach. Breakdown in Forest Fields, Tonkin Highway southbound at Hale Road. Mitchell Freeway southbound, busy at Burns Beach Road, then Warwick Road to Reed Highway. North on the Kunana, active at Anketil Road, then crawling south straight to the Mount Henry Bridge. The Graham Farmer Freeway and the tunnel busy westbound. $60 million tomorrow night. 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

0: Forever Classic 6IX, it's the classic breakfast. Thanks to Fox Removals, Tim in for Nat and Westo this week. The guys back with you on Monday. Look, I've got to jump out of here in a second and let Aaron take over, do 30-minute music marathons across your day. A bit of Tina Turner there to wrap up the show. And Steve from Stirling, what song did we play before that?
1: I'll try and survive.
0: I will survive. Come on. Oh. From what musical, Steve?
1: Priscilla.
0: Yeah, Priscilla, Queen of the Desert. Were you a fan of the movie back in the day, back in the 90s?
1: My wife loved it.
0: Oh, so you're winning these tickets for the wife, are you?
1: Exactly.
0: Oh, mate, I reckon you're probably going to have a sing-along too, aren't you? I mean,
1: not with my voice.
0: I love the nightlife. Or, Steve, are you more of a Finally by CC Peniston kind of guy? Oh, actually, Steve, I'll tell you what, in the stage musical version of the show, they've worked in It's Raining Men by the Weather Girls. That's got your name all over it, hasn't it, Steve?
1: Yeah, it looks like that way.
0: Oh, geez. Mate, this is going to be a really fun show. The missus is going to love you for winning her tickets, so I'm going to sort you out with the double pass now, mate. Well done.
1: All right, thanks, Tim. You have a great day.
0: No worries, will do. I'm getting some nice sunshine coming through the window here in Aussie Park at the moment, actually, so I might go and soak some of that up. More of those tickets to go tomorrow to Priscilla, Queen of the Desert, the musical, Regal Theatre, Saturday 17th of October. It gets underway now. The original season was going to wrap up Sunday, October 25, but they've actually extended it with new shows, including the 29th, 30th and 31st of October, due to popular demand. So it sounds like a lot of people want to go to this show, and tickets are selling like hotcakes. So if you want to guarantee that you are there, I would be grabbing some tickets through Ticketek if I were you, or finding out more details on the Regal Theatre website. 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
6: Partly cloudy today, 23, the top for Perth. From the Capital Radio 6IX newsroom, I'm Scott Maiman. Swimmers can head back to City Beach this morning after the town of Cambridge announced beaches would reopen. They had been shut because of a whale carcass, which attracted large sharks and left high levels of bacteria in the water and the sand. The council says recent tests have determined it's now safe for swimming. Australia's largest land defence industry exhibition is well underway here in Perth. It's a three-day event, day one yesterday, with a large police presence at the Perth Convention and Exhibition Centre amid a rally yesterday outside the expo. Blue placards were posted around the venue, warning people they may be spoken to, searched or screened by police. WA police say they want to avoid violent scenes to what occurred outside the 2024 Land Forces Expo in Melbourne. A driver has been hospitalised and a car burst into flames after a car crash in Hope Valley earlier this week. Caitlin Lewis reports.
11: The 20-year-old man was driving the 205 convertible on McLaughlin Road in Hope Valley just before 8 p.m. when near the intersection of Anchortel Road, it left the road and hit a tree. The impact caused the vehicle to burst into flames with the fire completely engulfing the car. Luckily, after the man escaped, his injuries were non-life-threatening. Anyone who saw the crash or the car in the area before the crash are being encouraged to call Crime Stoppers. Caitlin Lewis, Capital Radio News.
6: Australia's political leaders have expressed their condolences to the family of a soldier aged in his 20s who died in a training accident. The incident happened at a base in the Northern Territory yesterday. It's understood to relate to a vehicle accident. King Charles has ruled out funding his brother Andrew's legal challenge against police after his arrest earlier this year over his ties with Jeffrey Epstein. Correspondent Gavin Gray has details.
12: His lawyers are understood to be challenging the lawfulness of search warrants used for Sandringham and Windsor relating to his arrest. Mountbatten Windsor, who lost his titles over his connections to the sex offender Jeffrey Epstein, wants a judicial review to consider the legality of the search warrants. There will be an initial hearing later this week, but the King has told him he cannot use the allowance given by the monarch and must fund the action privately.
2: Now a 6IX finance update.
6: And a short time ago, gold was selling at $4,167 an ounce. The Aussie dollar, 69 US cents, 12,471 Indonesian rupiah.
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6: The final of the China Tennis Open has ended abruptly. Alex Dimitar has retired at the start of the second set because of injury. The victory for Novak Djokovic marks his 102nd tour level title. A former assistant coach for the Dockers is now a Kangaroo. New Kangaroos coach Jamie Graham says he'll like to get to work straight away and be part of the club's trade and draft moves. North Melbourne signed Graham on a 3-year deal. Graham most recently was the assistant coach at Fremantle, but missed out on the Essendon and Blues coaching roles. And that's the latest news update. I'm Scott Maiman from the Capital Radio Newsroom.
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13: 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Partly cloudy today for Perth. We've got a slight chance of a shower late this afternoon and tonight, and southwesterly winds will be tending westerly, 23 degrees our top for today. Tomorrow, cloudy with showers in the morning, a top of 19, a shower or two on Friday with 19 again, and showers on Saturday at this stage with a top of 21. 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

Half an hour of dodging the ads and letting the songs take over. 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Aaron Chilcott here, and we do it thanks to Providence Lifestyle Resorts. Looking forward to Queen playing in a moment. The Temptations on the way too, one you won't hear anywhere else. And Night right now.

0: Aussie Crawl at Forever Classic 6IX, a 30-minute music marathon. We've got them every hour across the workday, all thanks to Providence Lifestyle Resorts, an innovative concept in over 50s resort living, providencelifestyle.com.au. Still just getting my head around this. 13-year-old Austin Appleby, a Perth boy, he's just won himself a bravery award after saving his family when they drifted out to sea. He's won this prestigious medal for swimming 4 kilometres in rough open water for 4 hours, then running 2Ks to call for help. So the Royal Humane Society has awarded him the Clark Gold Medal. Not exactly swimming weather in Perth over the next few days, though. Partly cloudy today with a top of 23 and a wet few days coming up as we head towards the weekend. Everyone's a winner, baby. But everyone's a winner with hot chocolate. This plays next on 6IX.
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18: 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Got a breakdown, Great Eastern Highway bypass eastbound through South Guildford. Left lane is out of action and no major delays. Breakdown is cleared. Tonkin Highway southbound at Hale Road through Forestfield. Traffic flowing well. Mitchell Freeway busy southbound at Reed Highway. Quinana Freeway northbound slows up in spots. Graham Farmer Freeway, Northbridge Tunnel and Tonkin Highway all clear as well. $60 million tomorrow night. That's Powerballin'. 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It's Chris with the latest time saver traffic.
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0: 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Aaron Chilcott here. 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
1: Perth's Forever Classic 6IX heading to the newsroom in just a moment. And a nasty accident in the Hope Valley earlier on this week. There's a driver in hospital after a car burst into flames. Scott Maiman's got all the details. Then it's a 30-minute music marathon with Free. Love this riff. Pet Shop Boys. Joe Jackson coming up too. After the news at 10.
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17: 23 degrees, the top for Perth today, and partly cloudy.
0: From the Capital Radio 6IX newsroom, I'm Scott Maiman. A 37-year-old Romanian national will face court later this month, charged over alleged card skimming in Perth. Detectives charged the man after investigating a series of alleged incidents involving ATM card skimming and fraudulent cash withdrawals last month, mainly in the city south. Investigations have revealed at least 20 separate incidents, mostly in the Mandurah district. The federal opposition says it'll slash Australia's migration rate to its lowest level in history if it wins the next federal election. Net overseas migration would be reduced to 100,000 in the first 2 years of government. As more housing becomes available, migration will gradually climb to 160,000. Nationals leader Matt Canavan says the coalition's policy strikes the right balance for the country and business.
11: The problem has been the uncontrolled surge in bridging visas, in graduate visas, in student visas. That's why the focus is on that. While we will maintain support for a skill-based visa program which meets the needs of our country and helps businesses produce things and employ other Australians right around Australia.
0: Former Children's Court President Dennis Reynolds has added his name to calls for an inquest into the murders of three Port Hedland children by their mother. Margaret Dale Hawke is serving a life sentence for setting the house alight in 2022 after she was turned away from a women's refuge the night before. The children's grandmother has repeatedly called for an inquest into the tragedy. Dennis Reynolds says there's no impediment in the Act, despite claims by the Attorney General.
14: The Act does not say that his power to direct is qualified or in any way dependent upon the need for fresh evidence, and it doesn't say that he has no power if a coroner has previously refused to hold an inquest.
0: Little penguins on WA's Penguin Island will be vaccinated against the deadly H5 bird flu. The state government has already jabbed almost two dozen native species, including black swans and emus. Aussie comedian Judith Lucy has revealed she was diagnosed with breast cancer. Speaking in a video posted on Instagram, the 58-year-old says, in her own special way, she's now undergoing treatment.
17: A doctor, I'm not making this up, called Dr. Fun, found more cancer. We have gone from a lumpectomy to a mastectomy, which I am having Friday week. I said, while you're there, let's get rid of the other one.
16: Now a 6IX finance update.
0: And a short time ago, gold was selling at $4,167 an ounce. The Aussie dollar, 69 US cents, 12,471 Indonesian rupiah.
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0: Fremantle's Nathan O'Driscoll has been traded to Richmond. O'Driscoll has agreed to a three-year deal. Jamie Graham was most recently an assistant coach at Fremantle. Now he's the new coach of the Kangaroos. He says he'll get straight to work and be part of the club's trade and draft moves. In tennis, the final at the China Open has ended abruptly. Alex Demeter has retired at the start of the second set because of injury. The victory for Novak Djokovic marks his 102nd tour-level title. And that's the latest news update. I'm Scott Maiman from the Capital Radio Newsroom.
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1: 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Partly cloudy today, a slight chance for shower late this afternoon and tonight, and southwesterly winds will be turning westerly by tonight, 23 degrees our top in Perth. Tomorrow, cloudy with showers in the morning, 19 our top. Friday, a shower or two with 19 again, and showers coming up on Saturday with a max of 21. 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

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At Forever Classic 6IX, Aaron Chilcott here. We do it thanks to Providence Lifestyle Resorts. Thanks for having us on. Looking forward to playing Sylvester soon. Got Fleetwood Mac on the way too. And one from the Rolling Stones right now. She's So Cold at 6IX.

0: So Paul McCartney in a 30-minute music marathon at Perth's Forever Classic 6IX. It's all thanks to Providence Lifestyle Resorts, an innovative concept in over 50s resort living, providencelifestyle.com.au. And we're set to go with another half-hour commercial free after the news at 11. And the debate's raging again about shark culls in Perth waters. Fisheries Minister Jackie Jarvis says it's not necessary and said there's been $5 million worth of extra shark mitigation strategies coming into place. That'll go towards things like more helicopter patrols and aerial shark surveillance across our Perth beaches. Partly cloudy today, a top of 23 degrees in the city, then the showers on the forecast every day through to the end of the weekend at this stage as we get set to turn up Bryan Adams. This is less than 5 minutes away on 6IX.
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0: of David Bowie on your Wednesday morning at Perth's Forever Classic 6IX. Aaron Chilcott here. It's the home of the Classic Breakfast Show weekday mornings. And with Nat and Wesso taking a well-deserved week off, we've got Tim standing in at the moment. And he's giving you the chance to win some tickets tomorrow to the Mandra Boat Caravan four-wheel drive and camping show that's on this weekend. You'll also get yourself some movie tickets. The Social Reckoning is on the big screen. It's a follow-up to that Social Network movie in 2010 about Facebook. So if you want to see the follow-up to that, movie tickets to win tomorrow morning on the Classic Breakfast with Tim, back from 5:30 on 6IX.
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0: 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More news coming up, then it's a 30-minute music marathon with Tears for Fears, LRB, thanks to Providence Lifestyle Resorts, and Blondie, coming up after 11.
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15: Slight chance of a shower in Perth today, going for 23. From the Capital Radio 6IX Newsroom, good morning. I'm Caitlin Lewis. The federal government says it plans to launch a review into deaths at Australian defence bases. A soldier died during a training exercise in the Northern Territory on Monday, and five others were injured. The tragedy follows three other recent deaths at ADF facilities. Defence Minister Richard Marles says all of these incidents should be examined.
16: It is important to make sure that we are making our training as safe as can be made, understanding that this is an activity which innately carries risk.
15: Anti-war protesters staged a largely peaceful rally in the CBD last night on the first day of a large defence expo at the Perth Exhibition Centre. Hundreds walked from Yeagan Square, disrupting peak hour traffic through the city. Police say there were no arrests or move-on orders. The Land Forces Convention will be held there for the first time and will continue until tomorrow. A large police presence will remain in the CBD. And Australia is partnering with NASA to send a lunar rover to the moon's south pole in 2030. The robot, dubbed Rover, will be used to analyse lunar soil to help establish a sustainable human presence on the moon. Australian Space Agency Director Ben Sorrenton says it's a first for the Australian industry.
17: It'll be the first time that an Australian spacecraft, Rover, will have operated on another celestial body. But the technologies that we're designing and building and testing through this, all here in Australia, these are the things that are going to help Australian industry and research.
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15: Gold is selling at $4,165 an ounce. One Australian dollar is buying 69.85 US cents and 12,473 Indonesian rupiah.
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15: Australian cricket coach Andrew McDonald is hopeful West Aussie all-rounder Cam Green will be fit before the end of their test series in South Africa, despite the 27-year-old being ruled out of the first test with an abdominal strain.
0: He's still here for a reason, so there is some light at the end of the tunnel. It'll just be a matter of, you know, going through the rehab. He's got a pretty demanding week this week as he reintroduces a few activities. You'll see that probably play out in the net situation during lunchtime in and around the game. So, yeah, it's a bit of an unknown, but there's still optimism that he'll take part in the series at some stage.
15: Collingwood has appointed former Crows defender Ben Hart as an assistant coach for 2027. It's his second stint at the Magpies after moving from Greater Western Sydney. Hart previously worked under Nathan Buckley between 2012 and 2016. That's the latest 6IX news update. I'm Caitlin Lewis from the Capital Radio Newsroom.
13: 6IX four-day forecast.
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1: 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Partly cloudy skies today over Perth with a slight chance for shower coming through this afternoon and tonight. Southwesterly winds will be turning westerly with a max of 23 degrees. Tomorrow, cloudy with showers in the morning, expecting 19. Also a top of 19 for Friday with a shower or two. And showers coming up on Saturday with a top of 21 degrees. 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

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Aaron Chilcott keeping you company this morning. Looking forward to the Nat playing soon. I'll be turning up My Sharona and I can't wait. Right after Bananarama, a cover of Venus. Forever Classic, 6IX.

0: I love it. Jojo Zepp, Forever Classic 6IX, a 30-minute music marathon thanks to Providence Lifestyle Resorts, an innovative concept in over 50s resort living, providencelifestyle.com.au. And good to see Joe Camilleri still going strong, by the way. He's performing with the fabulous Capretos later on this month here in Perth. October 18, he's going to be at the Crown Theatre Burswood. Hope your Wednesday's going well. Remaining partly cloudy for the rest of the day. A slight chance for shower late this afternoon and tonight, and a top of 23 degrees on the forecast, and showers for the next few days. Stick around for Julian Lennon. Coming up next on 6IX.
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0: Well, you're not going to hear that one on any other Perth station, but we certainly play and we love them. The Doors. Forever Classic 6IX, Aaron Chilcott here. As we look ahead to midday, we've got Claire's Classic Countdown happening again. A link between all the songs, so a bit of a theme to be looking forward to, thanks to ABBA Caravans. Alice Cooper Schools Out somehow relates to Johnny Nash I Can See Clearly Now, which is also somehow connected to Bill Withers' Lean On Me. If you can figure out the connection, you're doing well, because I can't, looking at those. We've got it coming up from midday. It is Claire's Classic Countdown right here on Forever Classic 6IX.
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0: Nearly lunchtime already. This week's flying by. Forever Classic 6IX. Hey, so great to see the town of Cambridge beaches open again this morning after being closed to swimmers for more than a week after that humpback whale. We've got more news coming up next with Scott Maiman. Then it's Claire's Classic Countdown, thanks to ABBA Caravans. Alice Cooper ready to play. Johnny Nash. There's a link between all of these songs being revealed soon. And Bill Withers. Coming up after midday.
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12: Slight chance of a shower in Perth today, going for 23. From the Capital Radio 6IX newsroom, good afternoon. I'm Caitlin Lewis. The opposition is urging businesses to rely less on overseas workers as industry groups slam its new migration policy. Nelson Scott reports.
13: The coalition is promising to slash net overseas migration to 100,000 in its first 2 years in power. The opposition says it would achieve this target by cutting temporary visas and prioritising highly skilled workers. Liberal leader Angus Taylor says high migration is hurting the nation.
14: We've got to allow space to build the houses, to build the infrastructure.
13: Danita Warne from Master Builders Australia argues cuts to some visa classes could leave the construction industry short-staffed.
15: Concerned about massive cuts to international students.
13: Universities have also warned the policy will make Australia less competitive on the world stage.
12: Swimmers and surfers are being urged to stay shark alert as the town of Cambridge reopens beaches, which have been shut for more than a week. A large humpback whale carcass left rotting at City Beach caused the closure, which was extended after testing revealed high bacteria levels left on the sand after the whale was removed. The town says new tests have now returned acceptable results for the beaches to open for swimming and other activities. Beachgoers are urged to keep checking the Shark Smart website for any alerts. And police allege a 37-year-old Romanian national has carried out a number of card-skimming incidents in Perth South. It's alleged the offences occurred last month in the Mandurah district. The man's facing 33 charges, including 14 counts of possession of identification equipment with intent to commit an offence and 15 of stealing. Investigations have revealed at least 20 separate alleged incidents so far. It remains ongoing and anyone with information is urged to contact Crime Stoppers.
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12: Gold is selling at $4,145 an ounce, and one Australian dollar is buying 69.75 US cents and 12,485 Indonesian rupiah.
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12: Collingwood has appointed former Crows defender Ben Hart as an assistant coach for 2027. It's his second stint at the Magpies after moving from Greater Western Sydney. Hart previously worked under Nathan Buckley between 2012 and 2016. And Western Australian speedster Marley Beardman has starred in Australia A's thumping win over India A in their first one-dayer in southern India. The 21-year-old took four wickets as the Aussies bowled the hosts out for 149 to win by 125 runs. That's the latest 6IX News update. I'm Caitlin Lewis from the Capital Radio Newsroom.
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0: 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Partly cloudy today for Perth. We've got a slight chance for shower late this afternoon and tonight, and southwesterly winds will be tending westerly. 23 degrees our top for today. Tomorrow, cloudy with showers in the morning, a top of 19. A shower or two on Friday with 19 again, and showers on Saturday at this stage with a top of 21. 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
19: Hello, fancy catching you here. Look, here we are, smack bang in the middle of the week with a quality countdown, the key objective, and we'll pull out the big guns, okay? 10 of the best from 1972 today. We'll get the Rolling Stones out, the soon-to-be-retired from touring Rod Stewart, Van Morrison's tribute to soul great Jackie Wilson. And we'll start with one for everyone on school holidays this week. School's out for spring, we'll call it. Alice Cooper, first of 10 in your 1972 Classic Countdown. 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

Any tracks on that double album, The Tumblin' Dice, Johnny Nash, I Can See Clearly Now, and Alice Cooper First Out, and School's Out for Summer, in spring here in Perth. We're doing it today, 1972, in your classic countdown, thanks to ABBA Caravans, Rockingham's longest-running caravan dealership, with the soul man from West Virginia, is Bill Withers, and Lean On Me, forever classic 6IX.

Forever Classic 6IX. I must admit, this is no word of a lie. That song has been stuck in my head for days. Brandy, Looking Glass. And me playing it just there won't help you or I with the same problem. But best of luck. Lucky it's a good song. 1972 at your classic countdown with the Hollies and the Long Cool Woman in the Black Dress and Bill Withers' Lean On Me. As we do it today, thanks to our friends at ABBA Caravans, Rockingham's longest-running caravan dealership, with the King, Elvis Presley, who was initially reluctant to record Burning Love. He didn't really love performing it live, but it was so successful, his highest-charting single since Suspicious Minds. Thought we'd play it here, the old Burning Love from the King on Forever Classic 6IX.

0: 1972 today at Forever Classic 6IX. It's our classic countdown. If you're enjoying it, with Van the Man, Van Morrison, from St. Dominic's preview of Jackie Wilson said, "I'm in Heaven When You Smile," of course, covered a decade later by Dexy's Midnight Runners. And The King before that with The Burning Love, right in the heart of a 1972 classic countdown for ABBA Caravans, Rockingham's longest-running caravan dealership. You'll find them at 8 Ambrose Street down there in Rocky. 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Great people and the place where adventures begin. Coming up shortly, as our 72 adventure continues, a rock legend who's decided recently to pull the pin on touring after more than 60 years of it.
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0: 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He played a few blues outfits in his time. He's retired now in his early 80s, 2027, and the final encore tour will be his last. Although he has said, "I'm not retiring from music." I'll still be in the studio recording, I would imagine. You Wear It Well from Rod in your classic countdown today, thanks to ABBA Caravans, Rockingham's longest-running caravan dealership. Go and see the team. It's where adventures begin, at 8 Ambrose Street in Rockingham. And coming up shortly, a US recording artist whose kids include Speck, Hud and Justice, Mellencamp.
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0: There's 75 candles today for one John Mellencamp, who is now a Rock and Roll Hall of Famer. In fact, he went in 2008, and then he went into the Songwriters Hall of Fame a decade later. So many great songs, so many hit albums. Here was the band turning 75 today from his album, Aha, Little Pink Houses for Everyone. Forever Classic 6IX.

0: Forever Classic 6IX, Clarzy here, wrapping things up for today. Looking forward to the classic countdown tomorrow. We're 72 today, so we'll move to the mid-80s. In fact, 1987 tomorrow. Great music. We've just been picking a few of the songs out here to go in that hour between 12 and 1. Thanks to our mates at ABBA Caravans. And speaking of great music, Rob Duckworth is on the way. I've seen the list, a 30-minute music marathon, and it's a beauty. Coming up after the news. Take care. Catch you tomorrow.
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6: Slight chance of a shower in Perth today, going for 23. From the Capital Radio 6IX Newsroom, good afternoon. I'm Caitlin Lewis. Businesses and universities are concerned the Coalition's plan to slash migration numbers to a historic low will be bad for the economy. The opposition plans to cut temporary visas by $650,000 over 4 years, restricting post-study work rights and reducing international student entries. Angus Taylor has told Today the cut will benefit the economy and help relieve housing supply issues.
7: I talk to business groups all the time, and right now what we are seeing is a guest worker economy. We've got to 3 million people on temporary visas. So we've got to get breathing space, access to the people we need, the skills we need. We've got to ensure Australian values are at the heart of our immigration policy, but we do have to cut the numbers.
6: Police say there were no arrests made during a peaceful demonstration in the CBD on the first day of a large defence expo at the Perth Exhibition Centre. Hundreds marched from Yagan Square to the Perth Convention Centre, where the three-day expo is being held amid a large police presence. The Land Forces Convention is being held here for the first time and will continue until tomorrow. There were violent demonstrations in Melbourne, where it was held 2 years ago. And a Baldivis man has received a hefty fine as well as being banned from owning an animal for 2 years after being found guilty of animal cruelty. Scott Maiman reports.
8: It's understood back in May, the 38-year-old was seen hitting his German Shepherd 3 times with a lead before swinging the dog and throwing him into the back of a yew tray. A member of the public approached the man and lodged a cruelty report with the RSPCA. The man was fined $10,000 as part of his penalty. The dog, named Rocky, has been seized and is recovering in foster care. Scott Maiman, Capital Radio News.
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6: Gold is selling at $4,141 an ounce, and one Australian dollar is buying 69.75 US cents and 12,462 Indonesian rupiah.
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6: Geelong star Grian Meyers' manager has shut down reports the Cat will move to West Coast. Meyers did have a medical with the Eagles last week, but his manager, Liam Pickering, says the move isn't happening. The Eagles are, however, still in the box seat to secure the services of Premiership demon Jack Viney. And Zach Merritt says he considered recommitting to Essendon, but the temptation of signing with Hawthorn was too strong. Merritt's trade to the Hawks was finalised on Monday after a failed trade attempt the previous year. That's the latest 6IX news update. I'm Caitlin Lewis from the Capital Radio Newsroom.
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9: Hello there, here we go. Partly cloudy, 23 today. Tomorrow we've got showers easing, 19. Friday looks like a shower or two with 19 degrees. And Saturday, showers and 21. 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

0: Forever Classic 6IX, John Lennon, Just Like Starting Over. And there goes another one of our 30-minute music marathons. Now, Burjo, back on the radio on the weekend, Saturday and Sunday morning from 8. He's got movie tickets, he's got the dining experiences at Sandleford Wines to give away, and a whole bunch of other things on the shows. So check out Burjo on the weekend. 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A big live song from George Michael and Elton John coming up next. Also, 10cc.
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0: classic 6IX. That song is not apparently all about cricket. It's about getting robbed by a local gang in a strange town. Hello there, Rob Duckworth this afternoon. Now, Nat and Westo, the Classic Breakfast, not on air this week. They're going to be back on Monday. They've got this massive announcement about how you can win an enormous amount of money from us. So make sure you're listening on Monday. They'll give you all the details. Till then, Tim Lawdon is filling in. He's keeping the seat or seats warm. Which I wonder which seat he's sitting in. Probably Westo's. Anyway, Tim is doing the show and he's got lots of tickets to give away. Movie tickets to the Social Reckoning and outdoor stuff. I love these things. He's got tickets to the Mandurah Boat Caravan four-wheel drive and camping show that's happening this Friday to Sunday. If I was at that, I'd be walking around going, I want that, but I can't afford it. I'd love that. I can't afford it. Oh, I'd love one of those. I want one of those. I just love those shows. Anyway, Timmy's got tickets to those. Big thanks to Fox Removals, bringing trust and quality back to WA. 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Tim, back again tomorrow morning. Heart and a little old school stuff from T-Rex on the way.
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7: Slight chance of a shower in Perth today, going for 23. From the Capital Radio 6AX Newsroom, good afternoon. I'm Caitlin Lewis. The former Bishop of Broome has been sentenced to 6.5 years in jail over the sexual abuse of two Aboriginal men. Christopher Alan Saunders was found guilty by a jury on 13 charges following a trial back in August, including unlawful and indecent assault, as well as penetration without consent. The 76-year-old was sentenced to more than half a decade behind bars in the WA District Court this morning. He was made eligible for parole, which has been backdated to the middle of August this year. The WA Electoral Commission has received an application for Pauline Hanson's One Nation to change its name to One Nation WA. Pauline Hanson co-founded the political party almost 3 decades ago. It has 3 members in WA Parliament after winning the Secret Harbour by-election a few months ago. Objections to the name change can be submitted to the Electoral Commission in writing over the next month. Surf Life Saving WA is encouraging parents to enrol their kids in a nippers program this summer, despite an increased public awareness around sharks. The state government yesterday announced a multi-million dollar boost for shark mitigation strategies along the WA coastline following increased sightings and a fatal attack at Sorrento in recent weeks. Surf Life Saving WA General Manager Chris Peck says that shouldn't deter parents from getting their children involved in nipper programs this season.
8: From a surf life-saving perspective, on that Sunday morning when you go down to nippers, we have a lot of procedures and protocols in place to keep people as safe as they can be at any given time of the year. And so whilst this is amplified in terms of what the discussion is, what I would say is now is not the time not to get your people involved in nippers because it's counterproductive.
7: And there's a smoke alert for parts of the Shire of Mundaring resulting from a Parks and Wildlife Service prescribed burn. It's affecting Mundaring, Sawyers Valley, Chidlow, Mount Helena and surrounding areas. The smoke is expected to clear overnight.
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7: Australian cricket coach Andrew McDonald is hopeful West Aussie all-rounder Cam Green will be fit before the end of their test series in South Africa, despite the 27-year-old being ruled out of the first test with an abdominal strain. The Aussies take on the Proteas in the first Red Bull fixture starting on Friday in Durban. That's the latest 6IX news update. I'm Caitlin Lewis from the Capital Radio Newsroom.
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9: Partly cloudy and 23 today. Tomorrow we've got showers easing, 19. Friday, a shower or two, 19 degrees. And Saturday, showers and 21. 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

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Now, Nat and Westo, the Classic Breakfast, they're going to be back on Monday, and they're going to tell us how you can win an enormous amount of money from us. The big announcement, it's going to happen on Monday.

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We were cool and crazy.

0: Forever Classic 6IX. There goes another one of our 30-minute music marathons. Now, Nat and Westo, the Classic Breakfast, they're going to be back on Monday. In the meantime, Tim is in the chair, or chairs, and he's giving away lots of tickets for indoors and outdoor stuff. But these guys, when they're back on Monday, they're going to tell us how you can win a stack of cash from us.
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0: And there you go, one of those songs you only hear here at 6IX, The Rolling Stones and Painted Black. Tim is filling in for Nat and Westo, the Classic Breakfast. They're going to be back on Monday with a big announcement about how you can win an enormous amount of money from us. So more about that on Monday. Tim is back on air tomorrow filling in. He's got tickets to The Social Reckoning, the hot new movie at the cinemas, and also tickets to the Mandurah Boat Caravan four-wheel drive and camping show. I wish I was at that. That's happening this weekend. On the way, we've got the Bee Gees and Billy Joel here at 6IX.
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16: An overnight low of 13, showers easing, and a top of 19 tomorrow from the Capital Radio 6IX Newsroom. Good afternoon, I'm Caitlin Lewis. Disgraced former Bishop of Broome, Christopher Alan Saunders, has been jailed over historical sex offences. The 76-year-old learned his fate in the WA District Court this morning, jailed for 6.5 years for sexually abusing two Aboriginal men about 10 years ago. District Court Judge Martin Flynn told Saunders that he disregarded the dignity of each of the victims during the offending, which occurred in the Kimberley region between 2010 and 2019. He will need to spend at least 4.5 years behind bars before he's eligible for parole. Five companies have been chosen to operate at the Western Defence Forge, a planned hub in WA for developing defence technology. The state government received almost 180 expressions of interest. More than half were from WA businesses. The selected companies have expertise in areas including space, weapons and explosives. Premier Roger Cook says discussions are underway with other potential tenants.
0: My priority is to make sure we keep the Western Australian economy strong, diversifying that economy, bringing manufacturing back to the heart of it.
16: Deputy Prime Minister and Federal Defence Minister Richard Marles was in Perth today and has welcomed the announcement, saying he'll work closely with the WA government.
9: Defence industry here in Western Australia is going to be so important in terms of supporting the work of the Australian Defence Force, given the strategic importance of our West. That is the front door of our nation to the world.
16: And WA has fallen nearly 10,000 homes behind its National Housing Accord target, according to the Property Council of Australia. ABS data released today shows there were 4,814 houses built in WA during the June quarter, more than 6% down on March. For WA to build its share of the Accord's new home target by mid-2029, WA will need to construct 130,000 homes, which is about 6,500 each quarter.
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16: The ASX 200 is down 3 points at 8,732. Gold is selling at $4,134 an ounce, and one Australian dollar is buying 69.73 US cents and 12,464 Indonesian rupiah.
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16: Essendon has bolstered its draft hand with Jordan Ridley's move to Geelong, the club now holding 4 picks inside the 25 this year. As part of the deal, Geelong's Jack Bowes heads to the Bombers. That's the latest 6IX news update. I'm Caitlin Lewis from the Capital Radio Newsroom.
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1: Mostly sunny, 18 today. Tomorrow's going to be sunny and 20. Mostly sunny, 23 on Friday. And then on Saturday, the showers are going to roll in. Showers and 22. And Sunday looks like it's going to be partly cloudy at about 23. 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

30-minute music marathons. Thank you, John Farnham and Human Nature. Hello there, Rob Duckworth this afternoon. 1080 on the AM dial, 105.7 FM North and South. And you can also find us on your smart speakers as well. When they're back on Monday, Nat and Westo, they're going to tell you how you can win a stack of cash.

0: Brava Classic 6IX. There goes another one of our 30-minute music marathons, and we wrapped it up with Aretha Franklin, Natural Woman. Hello there, Rob Duckworth this afternoon. Bircho is going to be back on the weekend, Saturday and Sunday mornings. Got movie tickets to give away. Also those really neat dining experiences at the award-winning restaurant at Sandalford Wines. So catch Bircho on the weekend. 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
7: 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Checking the roads, we've had a crash in East Fremantle, Stirling Highway southbound after Canning Highway. The left lane is partially blocked. Traffic is heavy on the approach. Otherwise, we're seeing brake lights or on roads southbound at Francisco Street in Rivervale. 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This is Julia with the latest Time Saver traffic.
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0: Nirvana Classics, XIX, Mondo Rock and the Summer of 81. Hello there, Rob Duckworth this afternoon. Now, Tim, filling in for Nat and Westo, the Classic Breakfast, back on air tomorrow morning. He's got lots of tickets to give away. He's got tickets to that hot new movie, The Social Reckoning. And he's also got tickets to the Mandara Boat Caravan four-wheel drive and camping show that is happening this weekend. So join Timmy tomorrow morning, filling in for the Classic Breakfast, Nat and Westo. They're going to be back on Monday. They're going to tell you how you can win a big stack of cash from us. Okay, the Classic Breakfast. 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

Trevor Classic 6IX, we're going to check in with the newsroom. 4 o'clock update on the way, and then we're going to play these. 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

0: Decca and 30-minute music marathons all afternoon. I'll catch you tomorrow. Have a great day.
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7: An overnight low of 13, showers easing and a top of 19 tomorrow. From the Capital Radio 6AX Newsroom, good afternoon, I'm Caitlin Lewis. The former Bishop of Broome has been sentenced to 6.5 years in jail over the sexual abuse of two Aboriginal men. Christopher Alan Saunders was found guilty by a jury on 13 charges following a trial back in August, including unlawful and indecent assault, as well as penetration without consent. The 76-year-old was sentenced to more than half a decade behind bars in the WA District Court this morning. He was made eligible for parole after 4.5 years, which has been backdated to the middle of August this year. The installation of a shark barrier at Cottesloe Beach has been delayed. Scott Maiman reports.
8: The barrier was scheduled to be installed today, but adverse weather conditions have forced it to move to next Monday. The barrier, which is installed every year, costs the town of Cottesloe $120,000 a year. Once complete, the barrier will remain in place from October through to the end of April next year. Scott Maiman, Capital Radio News.
7: And the WA Greens have accused the state government of overreacting to anti-war protesters at this week's Land Forces Defence Conference in Perth. Taxpayers forked out $11.5 million on police resources at the event to boost community safety after activists rioted outside the expo in Melbourne 2 years ago. But Perth's protesters have been peaceful. Not one has been arrested or moved on. Greens Member of Parliament Sophie McNeill says Melbourne is not Perth.
9: It was a complete overreaction. It was a complete waste of taxpayers' money to spend $11.5 million during a cost of living crisis on security for this conference.
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7: 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Gold is selling at $4,134 an ounce, and one Australian dollar is buying 69.68 US cents and 12,459 Indonesian rupiah.
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7: Fremantle has signed VFL winger and former Western Bulldog Dominic Bedendo as a delisted free agent. The 24-year-old was playing with Port Melbourne and says he's excited to move west on a 2-year deal.
10: Can't wait to get to meet them, and Shai Bolton, someone that I've looked up to for a long time and love watching him play. So, and there's so many. Josh Tracy, another one that comes to mind.
7: And more news from day three of the trade period. Zach Merritt says he considered recommitting to Essendon, but the temptation of signing with Hawthorn was too strong. That's the latest 6AX news update. I'm Caitlin Lewis from the Capital Radio Newsroom.
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11: 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Checking our freeways and the northbound run is moving slowly. Thomas Road to Anketell Road and South Terrace to Hay Street. Ocean Reef Road also getting a workout. Southbound busy Loftus Street to Millpoint Road and Armadale Road to Anketell Road. 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This is Julia with the latest Time Saver traffic.
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12: A couple of showers expected overnight, heading towards a low of 13 degrees. Morning showers tomorrow, clearing to a cloudy afternoon, a high of 19 on the way. Shower or two coming our way Friday with a top of 19 degrees. More rain expected Saturday, heading for a high of 21. 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
1: It is Wednesday, my dudes.
0: Indeed it is. That means that Bernadette Marie is going to join us before 5 o'clock to let us know what the buzz is around Perth and talk about some of the stuff that's going on this weekend. Right now, Ben E. King, Stand By Me. 30-minute music marathon, 6IX. When the night

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0: 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It's the Beatles, Long and Winding Road, wrapping up a 30-minute music marathon. 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Macca with you Wednesday afternoon. How was that light show in the northern suburbs last night? It almost looked like it was like apocalyptic kind of thing. You saw all the clouds circling together and then just the bang, the lightning storms. Like, seeing those pictures on perthnow.com.au this morning, I was like, whoa, that is a pretty cool weather phenomenon. Expecting some rain overnight as we get down towards an overnight low of 13 degrees. A few morning showers tomorrow, leading to a cloudy afternoon, a max of 19. Shower or two coming our way Friday, 19. More rain expected Saturday with a top of 21 degrees. Hopefully that doesn't dampen spirits this weekend. Getting out and getting amongst it, Bernadette Marie has got everything that is happening across Perth this weekend, and she's going to join us very soon here at Forever Classic 6AX.
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7: 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Checking the roads, we've had a crash in Salter Point, Kwinana Freeway southbound after Manning Road. The right lane is blocked and traffic is heavy on the approach. A bit of patience will be needed there. 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This is Julia with the latest Time Saver traffic.
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0: That's Forever Classic 6IX. It's a Wednesday afternoon. That means Bernadette Marie is in with the buzz around Perth. Hello, Bernadette.
1: Hi, Macca. How are you going today?
0: I am not going too bad. Gorgeous last couple of days, hasn't it been?
1: Yeah, I know. And hopefully it will continue for this busy weekend that we've got coming up.
0: It is a massive weekend. We're kicking it off with one that we've been talking about all week, the Mandurah Boat Camping Four-Wheel Drive and Caravan Show.
1: Yeah, so that's going to go from Friday the 9th of October to Sunday the 11th of October. Now, it's out at Rushton Park Sporting Complex, and that's down in Dower Street, Mandurah. And now, you're going to get boats, caravans, camper trailers, four-wheel drives, accessories and camping gear. But there's actually just going to be so much more there for you to see. Even if you're not into that stuff, there's going to be motocross stunt shows every day at 10 a.m., midday and 2 p.m. We've got monster truck rides on the Big Red. We've got free bouncy castles for the kids, live entertainment across two stages. And if that's still not your thing, they've got the Peel Craft Beer Festival within the show for the adults.
0: Yep, that's where you'll find me.
1: That's where you'd find me too. And if you're bringing kids and they're under 18 and they're attending with a ticket holding adult, they get in for free
0: That's always good. Yeah, very good indeed.
1: They're going to have a free shuttle bus running from Mandurah train station. So you could catch the train in, get the shuttle bus.
0: Yeah, a lot easier than driving all the way down the freeway, 100%, I think.
1: Especially if you want a few drinks as well.
0: Yes, especially. Speaking of this weekend, a special guest coming back to Perth.
1: Yeah, so we've got Anthony Kalia coming back to Perth. How exciting. He's going to be performing his Connection Tour at the iconic Astor Theatre. And the show is going to be starting at 7:30 p.m. and tickets are available on Ticketek, $89.90.
0: Like we say, it is a massive weekend. It's also a massive month just in general. The social butterfly season for you is starting to pick up.
1: So we've got WWE coming back to Perth, returning to the RAC Arena in December. Last year, we had 12,500 people coming from interstate.
0: Yeah.
1: We've got SmackDown Friday, 11th of December, WrestlePalooza Saturday, the 12th of December, and Raw on Monday, the 14th of December as well.
0: That is going to be a busy weekend because the cricket between Australia and New Zealand is on the same weekend at Optus Stadium.
1: Wow.
0: So that's going to be a busy weekend for me.
1: Yeah, it's going to be like, where am I? Two places at the one time.
0: Exactly.
1: So that's going to be good. Then we've also got Book of Mormon coming up as well. Have you ever seen that
0: before? No, I so want to go see this.
1: Me too, because I feel like it's got that inappropriate humour about it, which we love. We love so much.
0: when I heard that it was done by Trey Parker and Matt Stone, the guys who created South Park, I was like, that is one that I need to see.
1: Yeah, that's my kind of thing. And this is going to be on at Crown Theatre. Opens on Tuesday, the 20th of October and runs until the 6th of December.
0: Looking
1: so that's going
0: to
1: be a good one.
0: It is a jam-packed week. It is a jam-packed summer ahead, Bernadette. Hopefully you've...
1: I've got all my outfits ready, don't you worry.
0: The Buzz with Bernadette podcast. You can get it where you get all good podcasts from. Thank you so much. We'll have a chat with you again next week.
1: Thank you.
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0: Looking forward to this. 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

0: the classic 6IX nearing 5 o'clock. Could have a 30-minute music marathon after we catch up with the latest from the newsroom. Gonna get on some Stevie Wonder and Jay Giles Band on the way as well in minutes here at 6IX.
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13: Got an overnight low of 13. Showers easing tomorrow and a top of 19 degrees. From the Capital Radio 6IX newsroom, good afternoon. I'm Jeff Tyler. The state government has selected five companies to operate at the Western Defence Forge. Almost 180 companies submitted expressions of interest to join the hub, which will develop defence technology. Premier Roger Cook says a memorandum of understanding will be signed between his government and the selected companies to establish how they will create local jobs.
14: These selected proponents bring expertise across a range of areas, including manufacturing, aerospace, autonomous systems, communication, space and defence infrastructure.
13: Collie is being strongly considered as a location for the hub as the southwest town transitions away from coal mining. Greens Member of Parliament Sophie McNeill says community consultation is needed.
3: Pity the poor people of Collie. They thought they were going to get green energy jobs out of the transition. That's what they've been told for years. We're getting out of coal and we're going to get some really great green jobs that will set this town up for decades to come.
13: And Australia is partnering with NASA to send a lunar rover to the moon's south pole in 2030. The robot, dubbed Rover, will be used to analyse lunar soil to help establish a sustainable human presence on the moon. Australian Space Agency Director Ben Sorrenton has told Nine it's a first for the Australian industry.
15: It'll be the first time that an Australian spacecraft, Rover, will have operated on another celestial body. But the technologies that we're designing and building and testing through this, all here in Australia, these are the things that are going to help Australian industry and research and our people.
12: Now a 6AX finance update.
13: The ASX 200 is down 8 points. Gold is selling at $4,154 an ounce. One Aussie dollar is buying 69.45 US cents and 12,452 Indonesian rupiah.
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13: Well, on day three of the AFL trade period, Essendon Jordan Ridley is heading to the Cats and Geelong's Jack Bowles has landed a gig at the Bombers. Cat Guyron Myers will not be joining West Coast, according to his manager Liam Pickering. The 27-year-old did have a medical at the Eagles last week before heading overseas on holiday, but he won't be heading west. In better news for the Eagles, they remain in the box seat to secure the services of Premiership demon Jack Viney. That's the latest 6IX News update. I'm Jeff Tyler from the Capital Radio Newsroom.
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16: 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We've had a breakdown in Salter Point, Kwinana Freeway southbound before Canning Highway. The left lane has been closed. Traffic is heavy on the approach. $60 million tomorrow night. 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This is Julia with the latest Time Saver Traffic.
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0: 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And out to the east, Liberty in Gosnells and the Shelley in High Wycombe both have unleaded at 227.5. Fast Fuel Forest Field has diesel at 256.9 cents per litre. 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
11: 6AX four-day forecast.
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0: Did you see the storm clouds last night in the north of Perth? Well, expecting them to continue this evening with some rain on the way as well. 13 degrees, the overnight low tonight. Morning showers tomorrow, clearing to a cloudy afternoon. A high of 19. Shower or two coming our way Friday, 19 the top there as well. More rain expected Saturday with a max of 21 degrees. 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

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Looking forward to bringing the tunes to your party. Maybe this one will feature Jerry Harrison, revving it up.

That's 6IX, 30-minute music marathon for Perth Window and Door Replacement Company. The man who is the best thing out of Canada since maple syrup, Mr. Brian Adams, on the way. Plus, Rockin' Rod Stewart as well. A man who's no stranger to Perth right now, Billy Ocean. Love Really Hurts Without You, forever classic, 6IX.

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0: 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Hopefully your Wednesday has gone all right. We're officially over the hump on the downhill path towards the weekend. Looking forward to that Mandra Boat Caravan four-wheel driving camping show that's on at Rushton Park from this Friday that Bernadette Marie and I were mentioning before 5 o'clock. Mine even has some tickets to give away tomorrow to that show. So make sure you keep it locked on Forever Classic 6IX, and we'll get you down to what looks like it should be a reasonable day out, even with the little bit of rain that we are expecting. Overnight, 13 degrees. Tomorrow, a few morning showers. Clearing to a cloudy afternoon and a top of 19. Shower or two coming our way Friday, the first day of that show, 19. More rain expected Saturday, 21 degrees. But hopefully everything should be all right. If not, you can probably just sit underneath an umbrella and drink some beer from the Perth Craft Beer Festival, which will be nice as well. A bit of Jimmy Barnes on the way. Latest time saver traffic as well here at Forever Classic 6AX.
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7: Priscilla, Queen of the Desert, has had to extend its season due to popular demand. Opens Regal Theatre October 17. Last shows and tickets at Ticketek. Great news, an earlier breakdown in Salter Point has just been cleared away from Kwinana Freeway southbound before Canning Highway, but traffic's taking its time to recover, a bit more patience will still be needed. Otherwise, through the CBD, seeing brake lights, Mount Spey Road eastbound at Point Lewis Rotary. The first ever Kia Seltos Hybrid arrives soon, mixing hybrid efficiency with a brand new sculpted style inside and out. 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

0: X latest from the newsroom in minutes. Then after 6, another 30-minute music marathon. Gonna get on the police and David Bowie's on the way as well.
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16: Got an overnight low of 13, showers easing tomorrow, a top of 19 degrees from the Capital Radio 6IX newsroom. Good afternoon, I'm Jeff Tyler. The Chamber of Minerals and Energy WA say a landmark High Court ruling in New South Wales is deeply concerning. The ruling has halted the Mount Pleasant mine expansion and forces authorities in New South Wales to account for emissions burnt by Australian coal overseas. Aaron Morey says the precedent threatens to export Australian jobs and livelihoods while doing nothing to reduce global emissions.
7: If we shoot ourselves in the foot and we don't allow the development of these sorts of projects, then what you'll find is that new projects will spring up in other countries with lower environmental controls and standards.
16: In other news, Kmart has now pulled controversial smart glasses from sale online as the nation's information watchdog raises privacy concerns. The makers of the app used by the Anko glasses and other similar cheap products have failed to answer questions about data security from Australian officials. Commissioner Carly Kind says they will now work to get answers.
17: I have decided to commence a formal investigation and use our compulsory powers in order to ascertain what's happening with this company and their compliance with Australian law.
16: And Surf Lifesaving WA is encouraging parents to enrol their kids in a nippers program this summer despite an increased public awareness around sharks. The state government yesterday announced a multi-million dollar boost for shark mitigation strategies along the WA coastline following increased sightings and a fatal attack at Sorrento in recent weeks. Surf Lifesaving WA General Manager Chris Peck says that shouldn't deter parents from getting their children involved in nipper programs this season.
18: From a surf lifesaving perspective, on that Sunday morning when you go down to nippers, we have a lot of procedures and protocols in place to keep people as safe as they can be at any given time of the year. And so whilst this is amplified in terms of what the discussion is, what I would say is now is not the time not to get your people involved in nippers because it's counterproductive.
19: Now a 6AX finance update.
16: The ASX 200 is down 8 points. Gold is selling at $4,134 an ounce and one Aussie dollar is buying 69.69 US cents. Well, Fremantle has signed VFL winger and former Western Bulldog Dominic Bedendo as a delisted free agent. The 24-year-old was playing with Port Melbourne and says he's excited to move west on a two-year deal.
20: Can't wait to get to meet them, and Shai Bolton's someone that I've looked up to for a long time and love watching him play. So, and there's so many. Josh Tracy, another one that comes to mind.
16: And that's the latest 6IX News update. I'm Jeff Tyler from the Capital Radio Newsroom.
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21: Priscilla, Queen of the Desert, has had to extend its season due to popular demand. Opens Regal Theatre October 17. Last shows and tickets at Ticketek. Freeway northbound, slowing Anchortel Road, Leach Highway to Mount Henry Bridge. Then it's all clear for the run up to the city. Mitchell Freeway northbound, busy Ocean Reef Road and Shenton Avenue. Heading south, slow out of Perth, Loftus Street to Mill Point Road, still busy around Canning Highway and Billy Drive to Thomas Road. It's also looking slow eastbound this evening on Graham Farmer Freeway. 40 Winks 40 Frenzy is here. 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This is Dylan with the latest Time Saver traffic.
15: 6AX four-day forecast.
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0: Couple of showers expected overnight, 13 degrees heading into a Thursday. Tomorrow morning showers should be clearing to a cloudy afternoon, a max of 19 degrees. Looks like a shower or two coming our way Friday, a high of 19 there as well. More rain expected to hit Saturday, getting to a top of 21 degrees. 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

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Macca with you for a Wednesday afternoon. You know, so far in 2026, we've given away money, tickets to concerts here in Perth, flights over to international hotspots. Well, coming up, we have our biggest cash giveaway of the year. More details next week in the Classic Breakfast on 6IX.

0: 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Jordan Bocock going to be in after 7, continuing on with all of your Forever Classic favourites in Forever Classic Nights. Bit of Wham and Andrew Gold to kick things into gear this evening, which may look a little bit wet, expecting a couple of showers overnight with a low of 13 degrees. Morning showers tomorrow, clearing to a cloudy afternoon, a high of 19. Shower or two coming our way Friday, 19 the top there as well. More rain expected Saturday, getting to a max of 21 degrees. Going to get on to some Elton John very soon, plus Tina Arena is on the way as well here at Forever Classic 6AX.
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0: Elton John, Goodbye Yellow Brick Road, forever classic. 6AX, the home of the Burjo Show. That's right, the icon, Baby John Burgess. He's only found here on 6AX. The Burjo Show, 8 a.m. till midday, both Saturday and Sunday mornings. 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Plus, he's got dining experiences at Sandalford Wines in the Swan Valley to give away, movie tickets as well, as I'm sure a few very, very poor dad jokes, which, honestly, I laugh at. And if somebody's laughing at them here in the office, then he's done half the job, hasn't he? The Burjo Show, back again this Saturday and Sunday morning from 8 a.m. thanks to Richtek Roofing. 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

0: 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Jordan Bocox in After 7 with Forever Classic Night. Bonnie Tyler on the way, plus some Fleetwood Mac as well. Enjoy the rest of your evening. I'll catch you tomorrow afternoon from 4.
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0: All Wednesday nights made better with Forever Classic Nights. Thanks for having us on. 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

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And Queen, Another One Bites the Dust. 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

0: Queen, It's Another One Bites the Dust on Forever Classic Nights. 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

0: 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Thanks for sharing it with Forever Classic Nights. This artist on the way in just a couple of moments, who unfortunately had to miss his own tribute show a couple of weeks ago due to poor health. Wishing him all the best. The one, the only, the great John Farnham. 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

0: Forever Classic Knights, hope your Wednesday is going well. Footy season officially done and dusted, both codes, AFL and NRL, all done. The NRL Grand Final was just a couple of days ago. One of the best NRL pre-game entertainments of all time has to be this artist. You're simply the best. Watching it again on YouTube just the other day. Amazing performance by the amazing Tina Turner. She is on the way. Pointer Sisters coming up as well, and the Eagles. Why don't you come? All this and more next on Forever Classic Night.
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0: sharing the Wednesday evening with Forever Classic Nights. My name is Jordan. Hey now, a lot of rock and roll bands get up to lots of wild shenanigans before they go on stage. This Aussie band, though, that I'm going to play for you next, before they went on stage, they would have a nice friendly game of ping pong. They asked for a ping pong table to be part of their rider wherever they went. In Excess, Devil Inside. 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

0: 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It continues next with Culture Club on the way. 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

0: Rolling Stones, Start Me Up on Forever Classic Nights. Let's keep these tunes going on this Wednesday evening. 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

0: 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My name is Jordan. Got some Leo Sayer to play for you in just a couple of moments, plus the Aussie band, who were originally called Flowers before they had to change that name due to legal action from an American band of the same name. 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My Obsession to come. 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

0: All Wednesday evening made better with Forever Classic Nights. The Boss, Bruce Springsteen on the way. Some ABBA to come as well. And the Hoodoo Gurus just around the corner. All this and more next. 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

0: 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Thanks for sharing your Wednesday night with us. And some Cyndi Lauper on the way. 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

0: having on Forever Classic Nights on this Wednesday night. Right, on the way for you next, the song that hit the top spot in the US charts back in 1975. Only charted at number 5 here in Australia. I say only, that's still an amazing achievement. KC and the Sunshine Band, That's the Way I Like It, on the way in minutes on Forever Classic Nights.
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2: Matthew.
3: And how old is Matthew?
2: 40.
3: And I'm a little scared to ask Brett, how often does he change his bed sheets?
2: He moved in with me 14 months ago.
3: Yeah.
2: After splitting with his missus. And they've never been washed since.
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0: every weekend. The best party in Perth is right here on 6IX. 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

0: have a classic 6IX. We've got the music you grew up with. 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Classics that you don't get anywhere else in Perth. 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
5: Cloudy with showers today, 19, the top for Perth. From the Capital Radio 6IX newsroom, I'm Scott Maiman. Disgraced former Bishop of Broome, Christopher Alan Saunders, won't be eligible for parole for at least 4.5 years. Yesterday, the WA District Court sentenced him to 6.5 years jail over historical sex offences. He'd been convicted earlier of sexually abusing two Aboriginal men about 10 years ago. The President of the Australian Catholic Bishops Conference, Archbishop Timothy Costello, has apologised to the victims.
6: To each victim and survivor who courageously revealed what they had endured, we want to say this. We are sorry for the pain and suffering that was inflicted on you.
5: The WA Greens have accused the state government of overreacting to anti-war protesters at this week's Land Forces Defence Conference here in Perth. Taxpayers forked out about $11.5 million on police resources at the event to boost community safety. But Perth's protesters have been peaceful. Not one has been arrested or moved on. A young woman is being remembered after she died in a crash last month in the state southwest. Caitlin Lewis reports.
7: Lauren Hilwambui's family is reportedly organising to have the 27-year-old's body returned home to Kenya from WA, where they will say their final farewells. As reported in Perth Now, her dad Ben Kimemia said Lauren Hill brought joy, love and light into their hearts, and the world feels dimmer without her in it. She was a passenger in a Toyota Hilux that collided with a Nissan Pathfinder in the southwest on September 28. She

0: suffered critical injuries and died at the scene. Major crash investigators are looking into the crash and inquiries are ongoing. Caitlin Lewis, Capital Radio News.
1: In the UK, there are plans for a Britannia Shield, an anti-missile defence system based on Israel's Iron Dome. Correspondent Gavin Gray has details.
2: The main party of opposition in the UK, the Conservatives, who were in power until a little over 2 years ago, are promising to invest more than 20 billion Aussie dollars in a drone defence system if they win the next national election. The aim is to protect the country with an integrated network of radar, command and control systems, as well as interceptor missiles. The party says it'll be capable of defending the UK's critical national infrastructure, military bases and sovereign territories. However, the announcement has been met with scepticism by some, who say a proper defence dome would cost 8 times that figure, and government ministers are asking how it would be paid for.
3: Now a 6IX finance update.
1: A short time ago, gold was selling at $4,111 an ounce. The Aussie dollar, 69 US cents, 12,467 Indonesian rupiah.
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1: Fremantle has signed VFL winger and former Western Bulldog Dominic Bedendo as a delisted free agent. The 24-year-old was playing with Port Melbourne and says he's excited to move west on a 2-year deal.
5: Can't wait to get to meet them, and Shai Bolton's someone that I've looked up to for a long time and love watching him play. So, and there's so many. Josh Tracy, another one that comes to mind.
1: And that's the latest news update. I'm Scott Maiman from the Capital Radio Newsroom.
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6: Showers today for Perth. Apparently they'll ease off by this afternoon, and a top of 19 on the way. It's a shower or two tomorrow as well for our Friday, 19 degrees again. And a wet start to the weekend. Showers Saturday, 21 degrees. A morning shower or two on Sunday, but then less in the afternoon, 19 degrees. Back to sunshine for Monday, Tuesday and Wednesday of next week. 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
2: 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Take it easy on the wet roads today. Slow down and drive to the conditions. On the freeways, Mitchell's southbound building at Warwick Road, Cronulla northbound, slowing Mortimer Road and at Thomas Road, Cronulla Beach, Patterson Road, on the brakes northbound at Mantra Road. 40 Wings 40 Frenzy is here. 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
10: 19 degrees, the top for Perth today, cloudy and showers. From the Capital Radio 6IX newsroom, I'm Scott Maiman. Swimmers and surfers are again being urged to stay shark alert after the town of Cambridge yesterday reopened beaches in the wake of last week's whale carcass incident. Aside from the carcass, testing revealed high bacteria levels on the sand after the whale was removed. Tests have since returned to acceptable levels. Beaches were reopened yesterday, but beachgoers are urged to keep checking the Shark Smart website for any alerts. The city of Mandurah has put out a tender for a feral animal cull program. Caitlin Lewis reports.
11: The program will be targeting rabbits, foxes and cats, with the city looking for a contractor to cull the animals. They've put the call out for a contractor to control cats at 14 locations, while rabbits will be targeted across 24 locations and foxes will be targeted at 23. The contractor is also reportedly expected to provide ad hoc services, including killing swooping magpies that pose a risk to public safety. According to Perth Now, there's no word yet on how much the program will cost. Caitlin Lewis, Capital Radio News.
10: Lawyers for death row inmate Krista Pike say they're now looking at the next step in her case after she regained consciousness yesterday, almost a week after a botched execution attempt in Tennessee. They say her recovery is medically unprecedented and her prognosis is unclear. The BBC's Sarah Smith has details.
12: Her legal team have said she suffered severe damage to her arm as a result of two lethal doses being injected into her system, which failed to kill her 6 days ago in that execution attempt. They say despite that damage, she is still handcuffed and shackled to her hospital bed, although she is conscious and now talking after being in intensive care when she was put on a ventilator and life support.
9: Now a 6IX finance update.
10: A short time ago, gold was selling at $4,108 an ounce. The Aussie dollar, 69 US cents, 12,461 Indonesian rupiah.
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10: Aussie cricket coach Andrew McDonald says he's hopeful West Aussie all-rounder Cam Green will be fit before the end of the Test series in South Africa, despite the 27-year-old being ruled out of the first Test with an abdominal strain.
13: He's still here for a reason, so there is some light at the end of the tunnel. It'll just be a matter of, you know, going through the rehab. He's got a pretty demanding week this week as he reintroduces a few activities. You'll see that probably play out in the net situation during lunchtime in and around the game. So, yeah, it's a bit of an unknown, but there's still optimism that he'll take part in the series at some stage.
10: The Aussies take on the Proteas in the first Red Bull fixture starting tomorrow in Durban. And Fremantle has signed VFL winger and former Western Bulldog Dominic Bedendo as a delisted free agent. The 24-year-old was playing with Port Melbourne and says he's excited about a move to the Dockers on a 2-year deal. That's the latest news update. I'm Scott Maiman from the Capital Radio Newsroom.
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14: 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Take it easy on the wet roads. Slow down, drive to the conditions. Watch out for emergency works in the city. Barrack Street northbound at the Esplanade. Watercop on site. Mitchell Freeway southbound, building at Burns Beach Road and Warwick Road. North on the Kwinana, slow Mortimer Road to Thomas Road. Tongan Highway, busy southbound at Morley Drive and Kwinana Beach. Patterson Road, queued up northbound at Mandra Road. 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
8: 6AX four-day forecast.
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15: 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It's a shower or two tomorrow as well for our Friday, 19 degrees again, and a wet start to the weekend. Showers Saturday, 21 degrees, a morning shower or two on Sunday, but then less in the afternoon, 19 degrees. 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
15: Good morning, it's Tim in this morning. Welcome to Thursday, the 8th of October. And if you happen to be an October 8 baby, I do hope you have a wonderful birthday today. If you're blowing out some candles, you share your birthday with some big names in the movie biz. Funny man Chevy Chase was born on this day in New York in 1943. Happy 83rd to Chevy Chase. Cornelius Chase, by the way, if you've never heard his real name. Known for National Lampoon's Vacation, Fletch, Spies Like Us, Three Amigos, and of course, the legendary Caddyshack.
16: How do you measure yourself with other golfers?
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15: Happy 77th birthday to Sigourney Weaver today. If you never knew, Sigourney's real name is actually just Susan. But Sigourney, much more of a movie star name, right? She's been in some of the biggest movies of all time, including Avatar and the Ghostbusters movies. But of course, she'll always be remembered as Ripley in the Aliens movies.
18: Get away from her, you bitch!
15: Happy birthday today to Matt Damon, born in Cambridge, Massachusetts, on this day in 1970, so he's 56 years old. The Bourne Identity, of course, as Jason Bourne. Love those movies. Saving Private Ryan, The Talented Mr. Ripley, Ocean's 11. Geez, he's been in some massive movies, hasn't he? And of course, he was only in his mid-20s when he and Ben Affleck had their big breakthrough with Good Will Hunting.
19: So maybe we can go out for coffee sometime.
20: All right, yeah. Maybe we could just get together and eat a bunch of caramels.
19: What do you mean?
20: When you think about it, it's as arbitrary as drinking coffee.
19: Oh, yeah. Okay.
15: Great scene with Minnie Driver. And happy 87th birthday today to Hoagz. Yeah, Paul Hogan from The Paul Hogan Show. Wow, I'd forgotten that's what the theme of the Paul Hogan Show sounded like. To conquering the world with Crocodile Dundee.
1: Nice. That's a knife.
15: He really is an Aussie treasure, isn't he? Happy birthday, Hogs. In the music world, happy birthday to Robert Bell, otherwise known as Cool from Cool and the Gang. So many great songs like Cherish. Get Down On It is still one of the funkiest songs of the disco era. Celebration. Happy birthday, Cool. And happy 65th birthday today to John Stevens, one of those Kiwis who we love to claim as our own. And what an amazing singing voice John Stevens has got. Born in Upper Hutt, New Zealand on this day in 1961. And some great songs with Noise Works over the years. Including this one. Let's do the song that kind of started it all for Noise Works, No Lies. Happy birthday, John Stevens. 6IX.

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0: It's 10cc of Hertz Forever Classic 6iX and some Noiseworks there too. No Live. Happy birthday today, by the way, to Noiseworks frontman John Stevens. Turning 65 today, looking great for 65. I'm sure the ladies of Perth will agree with me on that. Seriously, I don't think I've got a female friend who doesn't have the hots for John Stevens. They all are big fans of John's music and otherwise. Anyway, good morning. Tim here this morning. It's almost 13 past six. In for Nat and Westo this week. The guys are back with you on Monday morning, doing it for Fox Removals, of course. Hey, if you can stick around with me for a while today, I've got some good stuff you can win. Tickets to The Social Reckoning, the follow-up to The Social Network, that massive Facebook movie. Looking forward to seeing that. I've got tickets to Priscilla, Queen of the Desert, the musical at the Regal Theatre in Subi to go again this morning as well. And let's add to the mix this morning, tickets to the Mandurah Boat Caravan four-wheel drive and camping show coming up this weekend. Well, I think officially getting underway tomorrow and then continuing right across the weekend. So, yeah, tickets to that up for grabs this morning as well. Plus a heap of great music, including Aretha really soon and the Escape Club on the way next.
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3: 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Take it easy on the wet roads this morning. Slow down and drive to the conditions. Mitchell Freeway southbound, busy at Burns Beach Road, then Hepburn Ave to Warwick Road. North on the Kwinana, slowing Thomas Road to Anchor Road. Kwinana Beach, Patterson Road, Brakelights northbound at Mandurah Road. Rockham Road also crawling northbound at Anchor Road. Priscilla, Queen of the Desert, has had to extend its season due to popular demand. Opens Regal Theatre October 17. Last shows and tickets at Ticketek. 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

0: Oh, much respect to the Queen of Soul. It's Aretha on Perth's forever classic 6IX, and another one of those classics that I reckon nowadays you really only get here on 6IX. Glad to do some Aretha for you. Good morning, it's Tim here in for Nat and Westo this week. The guys will be back with you on Monday, almost 27 past 6 now, so we're going to get the latest from the 6IX newsroom with Scotty Maiman in just a moment. Of course, beaches officially reopening in the city of Cambridge following, you know, well, all the shark sightings and the humpback whale being removed from the beach, but people are still being urged to take caution if they're going to enter the water, and yeah, I would certainly be very careful. And back on dry land, what's going on with all the feral cats and rabbits and foxes around the Mandurah area? Scotty Maiman's got details next.
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5: 19 degrees, the top for Perth today, cloudy and showers. From the Capital Radio 6IX newsroom, I'm Scott Maiman. Swimmers and surfers are again being urged to stay shark alert after the town of Cambridge yesterday reopened beaches in the wake of last week's whale carcass incident. Aside from the carcass, testing revealed high bacteria levels on the sand after the whale was removed. Tests have since returned to acceptable levels. Beaches were reopened yesterday, but beachgoers are urged to keep checking the Shark Smart website for any alerts. The City of Mandurah has put out a tender for a feral animal cull program. Caitlin Lewis reports.
6: The program will be targeting rabbits, foxes and cats, with the city looking for a contractor to cull the animals. They've put the call out for a contractor to control cats at 14 locations, while rabbits will be targeted across 24 locations and foxes will be targeted at 23. The contractor is also reportedly expected to provide ad hoc services, including killing swooping magpies that pose a risk to public safety. According to Perth Now, there's no word yet on how much the program will cost. Caitlin Lewis, Capital Radio News.
5: Lawyers for death row inmate Krista Pike say they're now looking at the next step in her case after she regained consciousness yesterday, almost a week after a botched execution attempt in Tennessee. They say her recovery is medically unprecedented and her prognosis is unclear. The BBC's Sarah Smith has details.
7: Her legal team have said she suffered severe damage to her arm as a result of two lethal doses being injected into her system, which failed to kill her 6 days ago in that execution attempt. They say despite that damage, she is still handcuffed and shackled to her hospital bed, although she is conscious and now talking after being in intensive care when she was put on a ventilator and life support.
4: Now a 6IX finance update.
5: A short time ago, gold was selling at $4,108 an ounce. The Aussie dollar, 69 US cents, 12,461 Indonesian rupiah.
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5: Aussie cricket coach Andrew McDonald says he's hopeful West Aussie all-rounder Cam Green will be fit before the end of the test series in South Africa, despite the 27-year-old being ruled out of the first test with an abdominal strain.
8: He's still here for a reason, so there is some light at the end of the tunnel. It'll just be a matter of, you know, going through the rehab. He's got a pretty demanding week this week as he reintroduces a few activities. You'll see that probably play out in the net situation during lunchtime in and around the game. So, yeah, it's a bit of an unknown, but there's still optimism that he'll take part in the series at some stage.
5: The Aussies take on the Proteas in the first Red Bull fixture starting tomorrow in Durban. And Fremantle has signed VFL winger and former Western Bulldog Dominic Bedendo as a delisted free agent. The 24-year-old was playing with Port Melbourne and says he's excited about a move to the Dockers on a 2-year deal. That's the latest news update. I'm Scott Maiman from the Capital Radio Newsroom.
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9: 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Mitchell Freeway southbound, busy at Burns Beach Road, then Whitfords Ave to Warwick Road, north on the Kulana, under speed Mortimer Road to Rowley Road.

0: down the beach, Patterson Road queuing northbound at Mandurah Road and Rockingham Road active northbound at Anketell Road. $60 million tonight. That's Powerballing. 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This is Peter with Time Saver Traffic every 15 minutes.
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2: Here's some of the best places to top up or fill up around Perth today. In the northern suburbs, Bourke Alkimos, unleaded at 223.3 cents per litre. And for diesel, Vibe Wanneroo, 256.7. South of the river for unleaded, Vibe Hamilton Hill, 225.3. 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And a bit further out to the east for unleaded, Vibe Upper Swan, 225.2 cents a litre. And for diesel, Vibe Forest Field, 256.7. 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
2: 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Showers today for Perth, but easing off as the day goes on. 19 degrees today, a shower or two tomorrow as well, and 19. Showers for Saturday as well, 21 degrees. Morning showers on Sunday, starting to clear up by the afternoon, 19 degrees. And we do have sunnier days for Monday, Tuesday and Wednesday of next week. 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

0: Billy Idol's Hot in the City on Perth's Forever Classic 6IX at almost 6:43 now. Look, Billy's not giving you an accurate forecast there. It's a bit showery around Perth today, only a top of 19 on the way. Apparently the shower's easing off as the day goes on, but then we do have showers continuing for the next couple of days up to and including Sunday. Although, I'm hoping we might see some sun by Sunday afternoon. Just having a look at the forecast, that could happen. Hey, it's Tim here for Nat and Westo this week. Doing your classic breakfast thanks to Fox Removals. If you do really miss the guys, you can relive all the best bits of the show this year so far on their podcasts at 6ix.com.au.
1: Let me set the scene.
2: Okay.
1: We've got people coming in today, so I have dressed accordingly. I've made an effort, got the makeup on, got the hair did. I've got my tan-coloured pants on, higher class than my normal jeans. Mm. So they're tan coloured.
2: I know what you mean. I've got the
1: matching. So yeah. Like twinnies.
2: There we go.
1: So I'm trying to get my protein in early. So I've got my protein water, which is in the shaker bottle. What have I got today? I've got a bit of mango passion fruit. It's in the shaker bottle. Looks remarkably like 500 mils of a specimen I'd give to the doctor, does it not?
2: Mm.
1: We were doing our chatty chatty before and I shook it and I thought, while you're gabbing away, I'll just have a wee sip. And I've put it to my mouth, a little hole to my mouth.
2: Mm.
1: And as I did, it just gone all over my pants. So it's a dodgy shaker, which annoys me somewhat because I think it's Systema, which is supposed to be a good brand. But now, of course, we've got people coming in and I've tried to now wash it off with the water from my water bottle. So I've used a tissue and now the tissue is broken up into bits.
2: Right.
1: So now I'm going to have to explain to the guests coming in after 9 o'clock that, oh dear, I seem to have some sort of medical issue going on. If you could make my apologies or just sit on my lap so they don't see my little patch.
2: Sure.
1: Looks like I've just lost control.
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5: 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The Mitchell Freeway southbound, busy at Burns Beach Road, then Mifflin's Ave to Reed Highway. North on the Quinana, Patchy Thomas Road to Rowley Road. North Perth, Charles Street, active city bound at Vincent Street. Quinana Beach, Patterson Road, queuing northbound at Mandra Road. And Rockingham Road, busy northbound at Anketell Road. 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

0: Our very own Perth boy, Mark Lazotte, a.k.a. Diesel, or sometimes even Johnny Diesel. There's tip of my tongue on Perth's Forever Classic 6IX. Good morning, it's Tim here doing your classic breakfast. Thanks to Fox Removals in for Nat and Westo this week, but they will be back with you on Monday. Hey, I mentioned earlier that I've got some tickets to the Mandurah Boat Caravan four-wheel drive and camping show. This is going to be huge. It gets underway tomorrow. As the name would suggest, it's got everything from boats, caravans, camper trailers, to four-wheel drives, four-wheel drive vehicles and accessories, camping equipment. There's going to be loads of demonstrations across the weekend as well. Call it a long weekend if you like, because we're including Friday. Lots of fun stuff for the family to check out as well. Freestyle motocross. Oh, who doesn't love a good monster truck? And you can even do a monster truck ride. And as part of the show, the Peel Craft Beer Festival. I think they've sold me on that with brews from Boundary Island Brewing, Thorny Devil Brewing, White Lakes Brewing, Dingo, of course, and heaps more. 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So this is going to be a really fun weekend. Would you like to win a free double pass to go and check it out at Rushton Park in Mandurah? Give me a call now, 9484 1080. If you call a 10, the tickets are yours to the Mandurah Boat Caravan four-wheel drive and camping show, getting underway tomorrow, going through till Sunday, and supported by 6IX.
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8: Cloudy with showers today, 19 degrees, the expected top for Perth. From the Capital Radio 6IX newsroom, I'm Scott Maiman. Five companies have been chosen to operate at the Western Defence Forge, a planned hub in WA for developing defence technology. The state government received about 180 expressions of interest. More than half were from WA businesses. The selected companies have expertise in areas including space, weapons and explosives. Premier Roger Cook says discussions are well underway with other potential tenants.
9: My priority is to make sure we keep the Western Australian economy strong, diversifying that economy, bringing manufacturing back to the heart of it.
8: The WA Electoral Commission has received an application for Pauline Hanson's One Nation to change its name to One Nation WA. Pauline Hanson co-founded the political party almost 3 decades ago. It has 3 members in WA Parliament after winning the Secret Harbour by-election a few months ago. Objections to the name change can be submitted to the Electoral Commission in writing over the next month. The boss of the tax office has sat down with business leaders who are angry at the decision by the ATO to stop accepting credit cards for tax payments. The announcement was made after the ban took effect on businesses passing on card surcharges. Australian Banking Association Chief Executive Simon Birmingham says a lot of the anger stems from a lack of notice from the tax office.
10: Obviously, when you're paying your tax, you don't have a choice. You have to pay your tax, I have to pay my tax, and small businesses have to pay their tax. And so the tax office is able to say pretty clearly, these are the payment options available to you, and expect that people will comply because that's the law.
8: Australia is partnering with NASA to send a lunar rover to the moon's south pole in the year 2030. The robot, dubbed Rover, will be used to analyse lunar soil and help establish a sustainable human presence on the moon. Australian Space Agency Director Ben Sorrenton says it's a first for the Australian industry.
11: It'll be the first time that an Australian spacecraft, Rover, will have operated on another celestial body. But the technologies that we're designing and building and testing through this, all here in Australia, these are the things that are going to help Australian industry and research and our people.
7: Now a 6AX finance update.
8: The Dow Jones closed at 51,179. Gold selling at $4,105 an ounce. The Aussie dollar, 69 US cents, 12,452 Indonesian rupiah.
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8: Cricket great Elise Perry has called for Australia's women to be given a permanent spot in the summer schedule ahead of a 5-month break after next week's T20 fixtures. America's NFL has suspended 2 match officials for instances of unprofessional conduct towards a player. One of the suspended officials is a line judge who swore at an Arizona Cardinals player during a game. And that's the latest news update. I'm Scott Maiman from the Capital Radio Newsroom.
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12: Priscilla, Queen of the Desert, has had to extend its season due to popular demand. Opens Regal Theatre October 17. Last shows and tickets at Ticketek. Mitchell Freeway southbound, busy Whitford's after Reed. North on the Kwinana, active Thomas Road to Rowley Road, then Leach Highway and Canning. Tocken Highway on the brakes northbound at Walshboro Road East. Row Highway, busy northbound at Kennewick Link and both ways at Great Eastern Highway Bypass. 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
0: 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Showers for Perth today, but easing off a bit as the day goes on, 19 degrees. A shower or two tomorrow as well, 19. Showers for Saturday too, 21 degrees. A morning shower or two on Sunday, but then clearer in the afternoon, 19 degrees. And we've got sunny days for Monday, Tuesday and Wednesday. 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

0: Killer Stuff from Queen on Perth's Forever Classic 6IX, almost 12 past 7 now. Bit of a drizzly looking morning, but apparently the rain will start to clear as the day goes on, top around 19. Look, the showers are sticking around though for a few days. We'll have a bit of a wet weekend. I'm kind of hoping we get sunshine by Sunday afternoon, because they do only say morning showers, the Bureau, on the forecast for the weekend. 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
1: Can I draw your attention to something that caught my eye on the interweb?
2: Oh, yes. Oh. I do love the World Wide Web. I'm
1: loving it. I'm loving the love.
2: Yeah.
1: There's so much love.
2: So much love.
1: So much love that a couple... got married at a McDonald's.
2: Just the drive-through, or actually illustrious restaurant?
1: No, they actually got married. They did the ceremony under the menu board.
2: Oh, that's nice. So they weren't sort of stuck in that upmarket McCafe area.
1: Oh, no, Lord, no, too expensive. No, they've put a video about it on TikTok. That's got over 53 million views.
2: No, it hasn't.
1: And 115,000 comments.
2: Wow.
1: So people are loving it. The flower girl was throwing her flower petals out of a McDonald's Happy Meal.
2: Did she take somebody out with a toy?
1: I hope she got to keep the toy. At least, you know, when you, because, you know, often at a wedding, it's kind of like you get the alternate meals. It's like it's the beef or the chicken.
2: Yeah, yeah.
1: Well, all bases covered, because McDonald's, they do beef, they do chicken.
2: Yeah, but if you're sitting in the wrong space,
1: you just
2: you might get a fillet of fish.
1: Oh, I don't know. No,
2: and
1: I don't
2: you want a Whopper.
1: Yeah, I don't think they've put the... Maybe they would.
2: Maybe just everyone gets a Whopper and the kids gets the Happy Meal.
1: Well, you'd have to be at Hungry Jack's for a Whopper, wouldn't you? I think that's where they're going for the divorce. But yeah.
2: Point well made, Westo.
1: A lot of comments. But you know, the burgers are better at Hungry Jack's.
2: Oh, so, you can't say that. We're talking about McDonald's.
1: I know, but that's just their slogan.
2: And it takes two hands to handle a Whopper.
1: Apparently.
2: That's what she said.
1: I haven't seen the video, but I can imagine the ceremony, you know. Dearly McLovered. We are gathered here today. Pronounce you McBride and McGroom. A lot of people.
2: Was the Hamburglar the celebrant?
1: That would have been fantastic. So a lot of people have teed off and gone, "Oh my God, how crass, how cheap, how nasty, etc." But the backstory is, they worked together at this McDonald's and fell in love while they were working.
2: Well, I think it's nice, and it's a cheaper way to do a wedding.
1: Neither of them have got a lot of family, so their co-workers have become their family. And, you
2: good
1: know,
2: on them.
1: As a lot of people have said, it's where they work, it's where they fell in love.
2: Yeah.
1: Who's got thousands upon thousands of dollars for one day,
2: absolutely,
1: especially when you're working at McDonald's for minimum wage?
2: Did they wear their uniforms?
1: No, they actually did make the effort. She's got a lovely frock on, and he's put on some kind of suit.
2: Did they wear hairnets at least?
1: Yeah, probably. I'm disappointed that when he put a suit on, he should have put on the Ronald McDonald suit. That would have really topped off.
2: Oh, but, yes, with those shoes, because you know what they say about big shoes? Big hands.
1: And that's where you can get your hands around the Whopper from the rival company. But I think we need to make a push.
2: Yeah.
1: And we need to get a local version.
2: Yeah.
1: And we need to try and get a wedding happening at Chicken Treat.
2: Let's do it.
1: Yeah.
2: Or KFC, because that's finger licking good.
1: Oh, no, I'm thinking local, because Chicken Treat's ours, right?
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5: 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Watch out for a crash in Kewdale, Orang Road, eastbound at President Street. Right lane closed, traffic busy on the approach. Crash is slowing things in Edlands, Stirling Highway westbound at Smythe Road. Debris on the Mitchell Freeway southbound at Hepburn Ave, tree branch in the left lane. Heading south on the Mitchell there, delays Whitford's Ave to Reed. North on the Quinana, slow Thomas Road to Rowley Road. 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

0: Some 70s gold from John Stewart on Forever Classic 6IX. Bit of help from his mate Stevie Nicks. Hey, it's Tim here. Your classic breakfast thanks to Fox Removals. Nat and Westo back with you on Monday morning. Today and tomorrow, I'm giving away some tickets to the Mandurah Boat Caravan four-wheel drive and camping show. Steve from Coolangup, which of those things are you into? Is it the four-wheel driving, the camping?
1: I'm more of a camping, slowing down the camping. I'm travelling just around without doing too much physical work.
0: Yeah, you want a camper that's easy to put up, don't you? Like, you just have to, like, lift a roof up or something like that.
1: I'm actually into glamping.
0: I think you are so glamping right now. That's awesome. Yeah,
1: it's just arthritis starts getting in, so I can't put up the old tent pegs and ropes.
0: Sure there's going to be heaps of stuff down there to check out that can make your life even easier in terms of that. What about boating? Do you get out on the water at all?
1: I got a boat and I haven't put it out in the last 10 years. due to work.
0: Mate, if you do go down there and buy yourself a new boat at the show on the weekend, just make sure you actually use it, will you?
1: Yes, I will, yeah. I've got to do some shifting around, though.
0: It's reorganising the man cave, hey?
1: Yes.
0: All right. Hey, good on you, Steve. I'm going to sort you out with a double pass to head along to the show this weekend.
1: Oh, that's fantastic. Thank you very much for that.
0: It's the Mandurah Boat Caravan four-wheel drive and camping show starting tomorrow, going through till Sunday. I'm actually on their website right now, mandurah.show, and there's a photo of this big monster truck where passengers can get into the back of it. I so want to do the monster truck ride. Anyway, that's just part of the fun. Find out more on the website. That's where you get yourself some tickets as well. More to go this afternoon with Macca for your drive home. And I will have some more tickets to give away tomorrow morning as well on 6IX.
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5: Cloudy with showers today, 19 degrees, the expected top for Perth. From the Capital Radio 6AX newsroom, I'm Scott Maiman. Five companies have been chosen to operate at the Western Defence Forge, a planned hub in WA for developing defence technology. The state government received about 180 expressions of interest. More than half were from WA businesses. The selected companies have expertise in areas including space, weapons and explosives. Premier Roger Cook says discussions are well underway with other potential tenants.
6: My priority is to make sure we keep the Western Australian economy strong, diversifying that economy, bringing manufacturing back to the heart of it.
5: The WA Electoral Commission has received an application for Pauline Hanson's One Nation to change its name to One Nation WA. Pauline Hanson co-founded the political party almost three decades ago. It has three members in WA Parliament after winning the Secret Harbour by-election a few months ago. Objections to the name change can be submitted to the Electoral Commission in writing over the next month. The boss of the tax office has sat down with business leaders who are angry at the decision by the ATO to stop accepting credit cards for tax payments. The announcement was made after the ban took effect on businesses passing on card surcharges. Australian Banking Association Chief Executive Simon Birmingham says a lot of the anger stems from a lack of notice from the tax office.
7: Obviously, when you're paying your tax, you don't have a choice. You have to pay your tax, I have to pay my tax, and small businesses have to pay their tax. And so the tax office is able to say pretty clearly, these are the payment options available to you, and expect that people will comply because that's the law.
5: Australia is partnering with NASA to send a lunar rover to the moon's south pole in the year 2030. The robot, dubbed Rover, will be used to analyse lunar soil and help establish a sustainable human presence on the moon. Australian Space Agency Director Ben Sorrenton says it's a first for the Australian industry.
8: It'll be the first time that an Australian spacecraft, Rover, will have operated on another celestial body. But the technologies that we're designing and building and testing through this, all here in Australia, these are the things that are going to help Australian industry and research and our people.
4: Now a 6AX finance update.
5: The Dow Jones closed at 51,179. Gold selling at $4,105 an ounce. The Aussie dollar 69 US cents, 12,452 Indonesian rupiah.
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5: Cricket great Elise Perry has called for Australia's women to be given a permanent spot in the summer schedule ahead of a five-month break after next week's T20 fixtures. America's NFL has suspended two match officials for instances of unprofessional conduct towards a player. One of these suspended officials is a line judge who swore at an Arizona Cardinals player during a game. And that's the latest news update. I'm Scott Maiman from the Capital Radio Newsroom.
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9: Rain, hail or shine, get 25% off tyres at My Car Tyre and Auto, 5th to 17th October. 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Watch out for a crash in Edlands. Stirling Highways closed there westbound from Webster Street to Stanley Street. Emergency crew on site, heavy on the approach, avoid the area. Crashes causing delays in Kewdale, Orong Road eastbound at President Street. Look out for debris, Mitchell Freeway southbound at Hepburn Ave, tree branch there in the left lane. Delays on the Mitchell southbound, Whitford's Ave to Reed. North on the Quinana, busy Ankershill Road, then South Street at Cranford Ave. Pair of Scar Friends exclusive sale is on now. 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
2: Here's some of the best places to top up or fill up around Perth today. In the northern suburbs, Bourke Alkimos, unleaded at 223.3 cents per litre. And for diesel, Vibe Wanneroo, 256.7. South of the river for unleaded, Vibe Hamilton Hill, 225.3. 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And a bit further out to the east for unleaded, Vibe Upper Swan, 225.2 cents a litre. And for diesel, Vibe Forest Field, 256.7. 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
2: 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Showers today for Perth. Apparently they'll ease off by this afternoon, and a top of 19 on the way. It's a shower or two tomorrow as well for our Friday, 19 degrees again, and a wet start to the weekend. Showers Saturday, 21 degrees. A morning shower or two on Sunday, but then less in the afternoon, 19 degrees. Back to sunshine for Monday, Tuesday and Wednesday of next week. 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

0: Aussie classic from Skyhooks on Perth's forever classic 6IX, the home of 30-minute music marathons right across your day. We kick into those from 9 this morning for lots of non-stop commercial-free music while you're working today or whatever you may be up to. It's about 7:43 now. Hope you're having a good Thursday morning so far. Look, I hope your health is going okay. It's important to do those health checks and make sure everything's all right.
1: And I've got you under my skin.
2: Fantastic choice.
3: Hopefully
2: of
3: not.
2: Song.
3: Hopefully there is nothing under your skin aside from what's supposed to be there, like veins, arteries, bones.
2: Well, I did a thing yesterday, muscle, as you know, because I was stressing about it all day.
3: Mm.
2: I've been putting it off for years because I've never had a skin check, which is terribly naughty of me considering I spend so much time in the sun.
3: Mm.
2: I wasn't too sure what to expect. I probably should have Googled. But I knew that I would be getting more naked than I got on my wedding night. So I didn't want to scare my doctor. I put a lot of time into the preparation for my appointment.
3: Okay.
2: I took the nail polish off so they can see under your nail.
3: They've got to see under there, do they?
2: Mm-hmm.
3: Oh, better take my emo goth black nail polish off then.
2: I did the shave, the big shave, because I didn't want to take her eye out. I cleansed. I moisturised within an inch of my life. I even sprayed perfume behind my knee just in case she got that close.
3: Wow.
2: And had a little whiff.
3: Why would someone smell behind your knee?
2: Well, I don't know. I'm sure doctors have fetishes and I have got rather attractive knees.
3: I'm just sure your brain goes to strange places.
2: You're only just working this out?
3: No.
2: After how many years?
3: Yeah.
2: 20-odd years?
3: Yeah.
2: So I went in there. Get your gear off.
3: Yeah.
2: So off came the clothes. And yes, I did choose the coldest day ever to disrobe in my doctor's office. But I love the way that as I started taking my clothes off, the doctor gave me some privacy. She turned her back on me so I could take my clothes off. You're going to be coming for me with a microscope in a couple of minutes. I don't think you need to turn your back. Then she says, right, lay on the bed. So I laid on the bed. And I'm trying to carry on a conversation about the weather.
3: Of course.
2: While her head and her iPhone with a microscope lens are about 2 millimetres from my skin. She checks my entire body. I have to lift things up and separate things. And you'll be glad to know I passed with flying colours.
3: Oh, good.
2: Although she did see something on my lip and I said, I'm pretty sure that's just a pimple. She goes, yeah, it looks like it, but I'm going to take a close-up photo of your lip anyway, future reference. Then when you come back next year, we can do a comparison. And I thought, where is that photo going? Is it going straight to the dark web? Straight into your bank account? I do not know. I clothed again, sat back down in the chair, and I see something on her computer monitor, and I realise it's a close-up of someone's lip. Then I see my name above it, and I thought, that can't possibly be me. And I said to the doctor, what's that? That's your lip. I said, no, it can't possibly be my lip. There's a lot of thick, coarse hairs protruding from said... lip.
3: You didn't shave there.
2: Well, I didn't think I had to. I didn't think I had to wax. I only got waxed a couple of weeks ago. I said to her, are you sure that that's my lip? She goes, yeah, you've got to remember that it's microscope. So it zoomed right in. You know, don't be too worried about it. I said, well, it looks to me like you had Magnum PI, Tom Selleck, for his skin check before I came in.
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6: 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Watch out for that crash in Edlands. Stirling Highway remains closed westbound from Webster Street to Stanley Street. Emergency crew on site, heavy on the approach, avoid the area. Mitchell Freeway southbound, busy Hepburn Ave to Reed. North on the Quinana, active Thomas Road to Rowley Road, then Farrington Road to Cranford Ave. Tonkin Highway, busy northbound at Walshboro Road East. Roe Highway, active northbound from Kenwick Link. Autobahn's massive two-day Bathurst sale is here. 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This is Peter with Time Saver Traffic every 15 minutes.
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5: Cloudy with showers, 19 the top for Perth. From the Capital Radio 6IX newsroom, I'm Scott Maiman. Surf Life Saving WA General Manager Chris Peck says parents should not be afraid to sign up their children to Nippers programs this summer, despite increased community awareness around sharks along WA's beaches.
6: We're trying to educate and, you know, skill these young children to be able to recreate safely in that coastal environment, which includes, you know, information and awareness around sharks. Our system's the best place to be on a Sunday morning if you want to be safer.
5: Just last month, a 63-year-old man was killed by a shark 15 metres from shore at Sorrento Beach. That incident, coupled with increased shark sightings after a dead humpback whale washed up near City Beach, has prompted the state government to announce a $5 million funding boost for shark mitigation strategies. Pauline Hanson's One Nation political party plans to change its name in our state to just One Nation WA. The party now has three members in WA Parliament. Objections to the name change can be submitted to the WA Electoral Commission in writing over the next month. Businesses and universities are concerned the federal government's plan to slash migration numbers to an historic low will be bad for the economy. The opposition plans to cut temporary visas by 650,000 over 4 years, restricting post-study work rights and reducing international student numbers. Angus Taylor says the cut will benefit the economy and help relieve housing supply issues.
7: I talk to business groups all the time, and right now what we are seeing is a guest worker economy. We've got to 3 million people on temporary visas. So we've got to get breathing space, access to the people we need, the skills we need. We've got to ensure Australian values are at the heart of our immigration policy, but we do have to cut the numbers.
4: Now a 6AX finance update.
5: The ASX ahead of the open this morning at 8,727. Gold selling at $4,112 an ounce. The Aussie dollar, 69 US cents, 12,458 Indonesian rupiah.
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5: With Bathurst this weekend, reigning 1000 champ Matt Payne says he's looking at Mount Panorama differently this year after claiming his first win.
8: It changes how you see this race, I think. You know, the pressure's off to try and get that first time. I feel like there's a lot of pressure on, you know, the guys that haven't got that quite yet.
5: The Mustang driver and championship leader navigated torrential rain to lift the Peter Brock Trophy last year. And that's the latest news update. I'm Scott Maiman from the Capital Radio Newsroom.
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9: 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Look out for that crash in Netherlands. Sterling Highway closed westbound Webster Street to Stanley Street. Emergency crew on site, heavy on the approach, avoid the area. Breakdown is slowing things in Walshpool, Leach Highway eastbound at Orong Road. Mitchell Freeway southbound, busy Hepburn Ave to Reed. North on the Quinana, crawling Thomas Road to Rowley Road, then South Street to the Mount Henry Bridge. 40 Winks, 40 Frenzy is here. 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